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is the 7th of September 2026. 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First, the headlines. Mangrove restoration, Unico plans research park, 3,000 trees to be planted. First Lady Commission State of Art ICT Center at Unicross announces 25 million for Calabar Mall fire victims. On the foreign scene, Israeli airstrike kills 7 in southern Lebanon. Details of these and more coming up shortly. I am Nwokocha Kennedy.

Now the news in detail, starting from the campus news. The Vice Chancellor of the University of Calabar, Professor Ofion Efan Ofion, has pledged the university's support for the establishment of a mangrove restoration and research park in partnership with the Biodiversity Rescue Club. The project will begin with the planting of about 3,000 red mangrove trees and will also serve as a hub for biodiversity research, environment education, conversion, and community sensitization. The initiative aimed at combating mangrove degradation and protecting coastal ecosystem has reached an advanced planning stage, with stakeholders already conducting site visits to identify a suitable location within the university. On the state scene, Senator Oluremi Tinubu, Nigeria's First Lady, has commissioned a state-of-art ICT center at the Calabar campus Unicross. The Stepfund sponsored facility is expected to boost digital learning, research, and innovation. The First Lady also announced a $450 million relief package for 18 shop owners affected by the recent Calabar Mall fire, with each victim receiving $25 million. She further disclosed that intervention supported by the President Bola Ahmed Tinubu is aimed at helping the affected traders rebuild their businesses and recover their losses. To improve professionalism in service, Cross River State Ministry of Establishment Training and Pension has concluded a compulsory examination for administrative and professional officers to strengthen professionalism, competency, and efficiency in the civil service. The two-day exercise held at Calabar Preparatory International School tested candidates on administrative law, management, finance, personnel, and security, in line with Governor Bassey Otto's commitment to capacity building and improved service delivery. In budget and finance, Cross River State Governor Senator Edward Bassey Otu has signed three bills into law: the Social Service in the Social Investment and Protection Law, Health Query Law, and the 2026 Supplementary Appropriation Law to strengthen social protection, curb unqualified healthcare practices, and improve fiscal flexibility. The supplementary budget increases the state 2026 budget from 961.62 billion to 963.07 billion, allowing Governor

Gumel, just 3 days after the death of his father, the former emir. The appointment announced by the secretary to the government takes immediate effect and is aimed to ensuring continuity, peace, and stability in the Emirates. Dr. Lawan, who previously served as the Kairoman Gumel, was described as experienced and well-versed in the tradition and affairs of the Emirates. Now in health. The Anambra State Government has launched a campus-based HIV response initiative across 27 tertiary institutions to strengthen HIV prevention, awareness, and support service for the students. The program is aimed at equipping young people with accurate information on HIV and encouraging healthier and safer practices. The initiative will also promote access to HIV testing, counseling, and other support services within tertiary institutions as part of efforts to reduce new infection and improve the well-being of the students across the state.

government, the Ogun State government has ruled out the return of monthly environmental sanitation, saying it will instead strengthen daily waste management across the state. Governor Dapo Abiodun said the government would provide more compactors, operational vehicles and other equipment to the Ogun State Waste Management Authority, OGWAMA, to improve daily collection and proper disposal of waste from households, businesses and industries. He said residents have already embraced daily sanitation, making the former monthly exercise unnecessary, while the government will continue supporting the OGWAMA and other environmental agencies to ensure a cleaner and healthier Ogun State. You are still on to the news at 7 on your best Edu Infotainment station, Unico Radio International 103.5 FM. We will go on a very short break. When we're back with business, foreign, entertainment, and lifestyle and sports, as Barcelona trash Valencia 5-0 to maintain their perfect La Liga start.

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Now into the world of business. The Nigerian National Petroleum Company Limited, NLPCL, recorded a 47.9% month-on-month drop in profit after tax to 279 billion Naira in July 2026 from 535 billion in June, while revenue fell by 29.7% to 3.087 trillion Naira. The decline was attributed largely to lower crude oil and natural gas production and sales, with crude and condensate output dropping to 1.68 million barrels per day. The Nigerian National Petroleum Company Limited said operational disruption, equipment problems, and pipeline incident affected production, while it planned measures to improve facility uptime and boost output.

0: strike killed 7 people, including 2 women, in southern Lebanon on Sunday, after Israel said it was retaliating for Hezbollah drone attacks. Lebanon Health Ministry disclosed that 3 of the dead occurred in Nabatia al-Tabha, while an additional strike in Arab Salim injured 6 people, including 2 girls. The attack occurred despite a U.S. brokered ceasefire agreed in June, with Israel saying it targeted Hezbollah weapon facility and a command center. On entertainment and lifestyle, social media activist Very Darkman VDM has reacted to reports that Nollywood actress Regina Daniels may have reunited with her estranged husband Ned Nwoko. After she was spotted at his residence, VDM expressed happiness over the development and questioned claims that Regina only returned to see their children, while also criticizing her family alleged influence on the marital crisis. However, Regina's sister Destiny Daniels later claimed that the actress only visited to spend time with her children and remained single, meaning neither Regina nor Nwoko has confirmed the reconciliation. Now, finally, in the world of sports, Everton fought back to end a dramatic 2-2 draw with Manchester United, with Ansley Maitland-Niles scoring a stoppage time equalizer to rescue a point. Arsenal also secured a notable 2-1 comeback victory over Chelsea, while Barcelona produced the most emphatic result of the day, thrashing Valencia 5-0 to continue their perfect start and strengthening their position at the top of the La Liga table. And that's the size of our news this morning. But before we go, a quick recap of the major headlines. On the campus news, we told you that mangrove restoration UNICOR plans research park 30,000 trees to be planted. And others, we told the First Lady Commission State of Art ICT Center at UNICROSS announces 25 million naira for Calabar Mall fire victims. And on the following scene, we told you that Israeli airstrike kills 7 in southern Lebanon. If you have news report from your area, hostels, departments, and faculties, please call our news hotline on 0809-444-4058. You can also follow us on all our social media. On Facebook, we are Unicorn Radio International. On Instagram, TikTok, and X, we are Unicorn Radio. Remember that security is everyone's responsibility. Stay alert, stay informed, and speak up, because prevention is always better than response. This news was edited by Okon Ndarake and the news production team. I am Wokocha Kennedy. Thank you for listening, and do well to enjoy the rest of the broadcast coming your way. Good morning.
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in this nation, and we believe that we will get there. Very beautiful afternoon, Nigeria. Good afternoon, Calabar. 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How are you doing this beautiful and amazing afternoon? Happy New Week, and welcome to another exciting episode of the State of the Nation here on Unique Radio 103.5. I'm so much excited, you know, to be right here again. You know, I had an amazing weekend, and you know, someone said, why is it that, you know, we don't have three Sundays before you can start a new week? So, there's a saying that says that an idle man is the devil's workshop. So, you know, you don't need to be idle for that long. You know, short holiday or short weekend, you are back to your due report. So we are right back here on the show. We are right back here in the studio. This is a beautiful afternoon. It's the state

Nico Radio 103.5. I'm behind the MIC Okuno. Truly, you know, we have to talk about Nigeria, where we have to bring to you emerging trends and all that is happening out there. I trust you had an amazing weekend. I trust your weekend was amazing. Saturday, Sunday. In fact, let's start from Friday, because you know, Friday was when we had the presence of the First Lady in Cross River State. So we talked about, you know, all of the things, you know, while we were here. And Saturday also was an amazing day, you know, upon First Lady coming to Calabar, like we talked about, where she came to commission the TechFund ICT Experience Center. We also, you know, got a report that, you know, she commissioned a South, you know, a food, you know, food basket, you know, food basket. A lot of servers have been asking me, where is this place, that they want to get to know the place. And, you know, report also reaching us is that, you know, the place is actually at, you know, Marian de Barro. So, myself also, I will be going there, you know, to have, to see it for myself, because this is Nigeria. We really want to be sure that, you know, what was actually commissioned really do exist. And, of course, if you should go to University of Cross River State there, Unicross, formerly known as Screwtech, the TechFund ICT Experience Center, of course, that was being commissioned on Friday. It's actually, you know, beautiful, standing there, and we just want to say very big congratulations to Unicross, and also, you know, congratulations to the Vice Chancellor of the University of Cross River State, in person of Professor Francis Kabati. I think she's actually doing an amazing job out there. She's, you know, putting the University of Cross River State at a forefront, and, you know, making it to be seen not just as a state institution, but as an institution that is ready to go digital. So that was actually an amazing one. So today we are not talking about Unicross, we are not talking about, you know, First Lady, you know, coming to Cross, because, you know, we have gone past that. So we are now going to talk about, you know, a lot of things that are happening there, and trust me, we are always, you know, we are always ready whenever we are here. It's the state of the nation here, and time check is 6 minutes past the hour of 2 o'clock. So there is one big story that, you know, has really really got me, and I have just been asking myself what's really happening. I don't know if there has been a fine, but I think for me, this is actually one of those pre-election period where I am seeing a lot of persons, you know, so eager to go into power, so eager, you know, to gain favor from persons, you know, believe actually on top, so much eager, you know, to do things just to be recognized. They don't mind even, you know, doing what is not right. They don't mind saying things that they know for sure it's not right. So we've actually been seeing, you know, threats here and there, you know, from political party towards his opponent, specifically from the All Progressive Congress, different occasions. And, you know, we talked about, I think that was on Wednesday, we talked about where, you know, a certain political elite, you know, made an awful statement and later on came out to apologize. And yet again, we felt that, you know, others must have learned lessons from this, but then they are not learning. We've also seen another person talking about the UB state APC state chairman, the APC chairman of UB state, coming out to also make an awful statement there. I call this an awful statement because I do not expect such you know, comments from a person of that magnitude coming out to make such an awful statement. And, you know, this is why I keep on saying that our security personnel are not doing anything. They are just sleeping. I don't know if it's because, you know, it's a particular political party that is in power. If it was going to be the same, if it's another person from another political party that, you know, makes some you know, such statement. So if you are wondering what did this guy, or let me not call him a guy because he's actually a man, so what did this man actually come out to say? He came out to make an awful statement. That's a UB state APC chairman. He says, if your husband will stop you from voting APC, go ahead and divorce your husband, that he is going to marry you. And this is coming from Mohammed Gadaka, that's the state chairman for UB state. Now, go ahead and divorce your husband
if he is going to stop you from voting APC, that he is going to marry you. So it's really, really interesting. So that is to say now that as a married person, he has a married person now. I think let's say for the ladies there, if you are married now and possibly now, you cannot decide which party you want to vote simply because, you know, you have an husband that is probably a member of a particular political party that he has to detect for you who you need to vote or which party you need to vote. And now let's just say it's not just about that. Now you happens to be someone out there possibly in Yobe State there, and because your husband say no, don't vote for this very political party because I am not in support of it, you should the state chairman of Yobe State is saying you should divorce your husband, vote for APC, and when you finish voting for APC, you should come, he's going to marry. So you see, it's so bad, it's so awful, it's so sad that now we are now talking about, you know, we are gradually moving into the narrative where we are going to now try to use marriage as a compensation for voting a particular political party. How did we get here? When did we get here? So this is actually one of the major stories that we will be looking at this.

0: This one now our own room. So right, guys, right here, we have another you know, major story this beautiful afternoon, which we'll be looking at. So we've actually seen this one stands to be, you know, I think while it is funny, it is also something that, you know, you need to sit down, you need to think, you need to ask certain questions. So we actually witness the presence of presidential candidates of the NDC, that's Nigerian Democratic Congress, in person of Mr. Peter Gregory Obi, attending the presidential campaign launch of the presidential candidate for APM, that's APM Allied People Movement, in person of Seyi Mekinde, the current governor of Oyo State. And now we know that Peter Obi is a candidate of another political party, which is NDC. How we know for sure that he is a candidate, and this is a party on its own. And Mekinde is also a presidential candidate. So by nature of by nature of the political parties that they belong to, that means they are oppositions. So having Peter Obi attending, you know, the presidential campaign launch of Seyi Mekinde, you know, you get to ask yourself questions. What is this man up to? Is there plans, or, you know, is he planning to, you know, join Mekinde in APM, or is he trying to lobby Mekinde to join him in NDC, or is he trying to, you know, collapse the structure? What is he really, you know, getting to do? What is he really up to? This is what also we'll be looking at this beautiful afternoon here in the studio of Unico Radio 103.5. Meanwhile, a report also reaching us this beautiful afternoon as regarding the Nelfund loan, which of course you already know that the administration of President Bola Ahmed Tinubu, one of the statutory and one of the major things that the administration have always, you know, through Nigerians, and of course I think most Nigerians also have become beneficiaries, is actually the Nelfund loan, which allows students, you know, to get money from the federal government. You know, remember, a loan, not a grant, you know. So you get money from the federal government, you know, for your school fees, and of course 20,000 monthly for upkeep, and you know, you are liable to paying this money 2 years after your graduation, 2 years after your service year. So it is believed that after 2 years you must have gotten a job. It is believed that you must have gotten a job after 2 years when you are done with service. So by then, you start paying back the loan. So the report reaching us this beautiful afternoon is that Southeast have actually recorded the lowest Nelfund loan beneficiaries. That is Southeast state in the Southeast have actually recorded the lowest. And we ask questions: is it that, you know, these persons are not interested in the loan, or is it that they are not aware that such is going, or is it that they are being restricted, you know, from accessing this very loan? Questions must always be asked, and that is why the State of the Nation is right here, because we ask necessary questions. As much as we clap hands, we appreciate, we applaud what need to be applauded, we also need to ask necessary and critical questions. That is why we are here. Don't forget, it's still the State of the Nation on Unico Radio 103.5, and my name is Okun Ofiondi, Catalyst behind the MIC. And just like I told you that I am not here doing this conversation alone, I'm not talking to myself. Of course, there's a saying that says that two good heads are better than one. Now, when I say two good heads are better than one, always remember that I lay emphasis on good. Yes, because it's not just about two heads, but two good heads are better than one. I learned this in a hard way when, you know, someone was actually, you know, making this statement, you know, making comparison between 15 naira notes, Nigerian notes, and 1,000 Nigerian notes. And I like, oh, wait, 15 naira Nigerian notes has many heads, but 1,000 naira Nigerian notes have just two heads. But at the end of the day, 1,000 naira Nigerian note has more value than 15 naira Nigerian note. So at the end of the day, it's not just about how many heads, but you know, how good those heads are. So joining me this beautiful afternoon in the studio is Obasi Oye Thompson. So Thompson was actually not here with us on Friday, because I think you know, I just got a report that you know, you remember that the the first lady was in Cross River State on Friday. So Obasanjo Thompson was actually among the convoy that went to welcome the first lady.
1: I was the one waving.
0: Good afternoon, Thompson. Good afternoon, Thompson. Nice to have you in the studio this beautiful afternoon. How have you been? How was your Friday

0: company with the first lady. Yeah. And you know, how was your weekend?
1: Yeah, once again, good afternoon, Catalyst. Good afternoon, Malabite and Malabrasis. Good afternoon to our wonderful listeners all over the world. It's such a beautiful time to be here once again. Just like you asked, you know, Friday was unarguably an amazing day, especially for lots of Crossiverians who had the opportunity to witness, to see, you know, eyeball to an eyeball, you know, the woman who assured Nigerians that by mere frying akara, you know, kuli kuli and all of those things, you can make so much fortune from it. And not just that alone, we also see firsthand where just that very day we had the governor of Akwa Ibom State who came out to say that, look, I can promise you that when he was young,
0: yes,
1: he used to make so much millions on fine akara.
0: 10 million naira in a month.
1: Is it monthly?
0: Yes, 10 million naira monthly.
1: Oh my goodness.
0: Yes, that 10 million naira monthly.
1: I think there is need for EFCC and ICPC to, you know, start going around. No, that reminds me when that movie called Isakaba, when it came out, you know, if you watch through that movie, you could see that, I think the part two of it, or the beginning of the movie, there was one particular woman that was always roasting corn by the roadside, not knowing that she is using one or two, you know, to, you know, attract customers, you know, and all of that. And before you know it, Isakaba came and picked him. So I don't know if that is exactly the message the governor is actually sending, but, you know, trust politicians, you know, they say something in the morning, in the afternoon, just like Daniel Bwala, you know, you come and deny that you never said. And then there was this interview on Al Jazeera, and then, trust me, the man was giving him, you know, words to words in his own time, the very day, the time, and you know, the venue where he said some certain things, and then he was denying in quotes, I never said this. So it's sad that things like these are actually happening. But well, today you've rolled out a lot of you know, big top stories that will definitely be doing justice to them, and it's such a beautiful top stories that we have here already. You know, we've seen a lot of you know, political bigwigs, you know, in the country make.

0: making inflammatory comments that are not supposed to be. I've seen instances where a lot of persons or states, you know, you don't want to see your opponent, political billboards and all of that, campaign billboards and all of that, despite the fact that INEC have given the go-ahead for everybody to campaign. And that is part of the things that makes us a democratic, nation. For you to, campaign without, being disturbed or without, getting to be faced with violence and all of that. So I think, those states should actually desist from, pulling down, or states should actually desist from pulling down, campaign billboards belonging to other opposition candidates. And again, this particular a story that you talked about, this honorable member, which like we've come to learn in Nigeria that before you be addressed as a honorable, so the things you're doing must be honorable before you can be addressed as a honorable.
1: Very necessary.
0: The chairman of the All Progressive Congress in Yobe State, Mohammed Gadaka, has urged married women whose husbands, prevent them from voting for the party to seek divorce. Mm. And it's shameful. It doesn't make anything. I think that reminds me that Nigerian politics today, it seems to me that it's about, the fame. It's about, the money you have looted. It's about, how smart you are in either causing violence to find yourself where you are than what you have done in real essence. Do you understand? You just talked about Nelfon, for instance. Let me mesh that together. If you look at Nelfon today, I keep stand. I am still maintaining my words, no matter who benefits that from, whether my circle or friends or whatever it is, no matter who benefit from that I know or close to me, I am still maintaining that is waste of resources. Because one, if you compare 10,000, let's say 1,000 naira as at far back 18 years ago, or in fact 10, 15 years ago, as compared to today where we have this current dollar rate, you could see that our currency today has devalued more than what we had yesterday. So let's forget about federal government coming out to say we have shared so millions to state governors. That is amounting to wasteful resources as per me. That's what I have come to realize. So if parents, if families can be able to afford common transportation, they can able to afford for themselves and all of that, they can also be able to afford for their children to go to school. Do you understand? So I am one person that is totally against these free funds that is actually being disbursed, and the federal government is saying, it's a loan. And let's not forget, just like you said, it's a loan. And you finish school and there are no jobs. This current MYSC.
1: I don't know, but we can never be the same. We can never be the same set of human beings. So, because we are different persons, so we get to think differently.
0: Exactly.
1: Yeah. So, I don't know. Whenever I get to hear people say I'm not in support of this federal government initiative of a Nelfon giving students money or loan to go to school, I get to ask, yes, are we still not the people that are saying that education is the key? We should prioritize education, and we know for sure that not all fingers are equal. Not everybody can afford going to school.
0: Did you hear what
1: But if you have the means of going to school, you should go to school. Of course, you should go to school. So if the federal government are coming to say, hey, look, we are giving you money, go to school. If you have, the willingness to go to school, we are going to help you. So we are going to pay your fees. We are also going to give you a certain amount of money, 20,000 naira monthly, even though I know it's not enough, but at least this is going to serve as an upkeep. And if I get to hear people saying that this is not necessary, so what are we trying to say about most of those persons, that do not even have money, to say they are even starting the school?
0: So
1: they need people that can help them. They don't have the help. But yet you have your government coming to say, I am going to offer you this help.
0: The question is, why are you complaining that you don't have the money to go to school? It's because you don't have jobs, right? It's simple. So why do you not have jobs? Because the government have refused to create the jobs. And so they're now bringing this as a kind of a, they make it look like it's an opportunity for you to go to school. And then you go to school, you return back to the same society that you came from without jobs. So what essence does it make?
1: So do
0: you understand?
1: In essence, we have to wait. You are actually of the opinion that, you know, instead of going to school, let's wait till when the federal government, you know, when the government of the day have created jobs, we all have jobs before we can go to school.
0: No, that's not what we are saying. After all, people have been going to school without no phone. Do you understand? Yeah. People have been going. And if you see the amount of money so far, they have not been accounted for. And, you know, it will surprise you to know that billions and close to trillions, you know, have already been submerged into this now. And they tell you it's because of the, you know, recovered loot and all of that. And maybe the excess money they are making from whatever, you know, sources they, you know, claim to actually make these funds from. You know, and that is why they are channeling it to education. For me, that is not the way to fund education. Like what happened over the week in Bayelsa State? You know, the students went on what? Protest, saying that, no, the fact that they are having none does not mean you should go and increase, school's charges and all of that. This is why a lot of schools are increasing school charges, so that they can get what? More money from the federal government. No, and it's not supposed to be so.
1: Now, I think this is, you know, if it comes to this other aspect, I think I will actually agree with you.
0: Let's take it this way. Let's say, for instance, a lot of persons, most of us didn't go to private or state-owned universities because, one, we felt federal universities were what? Inexpensive, or were kind of institutions where we can deliberately. I actually sponsor myself in school, right? So let's say it is these days that school charges are this high. Would I be able to sponsor myself in school? No. So it's just a simple thing. Federal government, talk to these guys at the NNPC. What happens? Cut down the fuel price. You know, let things be. So I can. Everybody can afford, you know, a lot of persons can afford to do or to go to school. I like I keep saying, before now, we have the government, you know, paying bursaries. You know, we have, funds given to students and all of that. So I think if we return back to what we had before, for instance, we had a lot of persons who finished this same university, let's take Unica, for instance, who were paying 10,000, who were paying 18,000 naira, who were paying as less as 25,000 naira to finish school here. That is what I'm taking each semester.
1: I have questions to ask as to that regards. Back to those days, how much was actually $1 to Nigerian current naira?
0: It is because of inability of the government to have proper people. What they are doing today is political compensation in offices, and this is why we are definitely wrong.
1: Okay, now I'm not trying to defend the government, but I think that most of
0: the
1: times
0: you are defending the government.
1: I'm not defending the government, but sometimes when we have to, you know, when we are, you know, judging, we also have to, you know, make sure that we judge from both ends, not just, you know, from just one end. Now, you've actually criticized, Nelfon, that it's not good. It's your opinion. For me, I see it as a good one because if you according to you that you train yourself while you were in school, and myself also, I trained myself while I was in school.
0: Did you take loan?
1: Of course, at the end of the day,
0: Mr. Fiong, did you take loan?
1: When I'm actually heading somewhere.
0: But did you take
1: loan? Yes, I'm heading somewhere. But
0: you reached destination. You're not speeding.
1: I needed help, but I did not see it.
0: You did not see it? Did you finish school?
1: No, imagine.
0: Did you finish school?
1: Definitely.
0: If
1: you are willing to complete the course, you definitely do it. So yes. My point is that, what about people, you know, that have this willingness to go to school?
0: Yes.
1: They do not have anybody to run to. They do not have uncles. They do not have aunties. They do not have parents to run to. Now, the government of
0: It's not true.
1: Let's be realistic for once.
0: Let's get back to the drawing book. The reality is simple. You, as a man who has a child, should know that this child will go to school, right? Now, if you do not have the ability,
1: as a person, what if you lost your parents in such a scenario? You lost your parents and you need to send yourself to school.
0: Afion, if you have an uncle who is working, and is working in an environment that gives him the ability to also extend his hands, you will not regret it.
1: It's not just about that. We are now coming out from the aspect of, you know, support. Now, you know that human beings can actually be different. You cannot, you know, tell someone, for the fact that you have a rich uncle is not an assurance that the rich uncle is going to support support you. Because you have rich relatives, it does not mean that they are going to support you. This is actually human nature, and people differ. So you have a rich uncle, it's not an assurance that, okay, because I have a rich uncle, I do not have parents, they are going to support me. So at the end of the day now, if you have this person, they cannot support you, what do you have to do? You have this willingness, you want to go to school, because of course they say education is the key, and we believe that with education...
0: Which of the education are you talking about? Is it the primary education that is very compulsory, or the secondary education that is very compulsory? Because I, for once, believe that after my secondary school, let me take for instance, I went to learn a skill. That is it. I learned a skill. And that skill was what aided me to finish my school. So if you finish your secondary school and you sit back to expect your auntie, your uncle to push you to finish your university, for crying out loud, we have millions of degree holders outside there loitering. But today, you see, that's exactly what is happening. Now, today, most of them now who never believed that tailoring, that barbing, that saloon, and those shoemaking and all of those little things can actually bring food to the table. When the man asks you, what will you bring to the table? You say, this is the food I brought to the table. That is it. Do you understand? So when you sit back and relax that, oh, you must finish, a lot of persons are doing their masters and finishing their PhDs without getting any job. And guess what? They are still being sponsored because they have people who give them the money, right? But the system we have today is, after your secondary school, ensure you have a skill. That's what we are advocating for. Ensure you have a skill. And today the same government will come and tell you about 4,000 people, 10,000 people have been empowered because these diseases are happening. And the society still even remained worse each day than what it was yesterday. And so we are now asking a simple question, or saying the same thing, that if we have a good system that works, do you understand? Nobody will run to the government and say, give me loan because I want to go to school. And funny enough, I think to even end that, Nigerians shouldn't forget that in 2027, if the opportunity still falls back to the table of Muhammad, Tinubu, to return back as a president, a lot of Nigerians have, you know, laid down to silence the 25% tax increase. You know, currently, a lot of persons are not aware what is going to happen to Nigerians, you know, when this government returns back. So it is left for Nigerians to decide now. Money is not even up to, you know, if you add it times a year, it's not up to what they use to feed their dogs, their pets at home, you know, their local pets at home for just one minute. If you add that 20,000 they give to you each and every year, like for 1 year, you know, if you add it together, in fact, it is not up to what they used to feed their own pets at home for just 1 second, 1 second each day. Do you understand? And here we are very happy and delighted that a government we are worshipping is giving us loan to go to school. These are loans that you pay back. One day you just, I told you what happened to Survivor Fund. We're trying, Survivor is trying to survive. Until today as I speak, the government has refused to pay us our balance. But guess what happened? They went to our bank account and pulled out their monies. Do you understand? Because we went an extra mile to go and suffer to have money. And now they went. So that is what is going to happen to most of you. So be happy, celebrate, you know, jubilate that you're getting loan and you're taking stipends and you're going to school. One day you'll be sleeping, and usually they do that thing by 1 a.m. It was around 2 a.m. I woke up and my money is gone in my account. Don't worry, okay. Just enjoy yourself. No one is advising you to take your loan.
1: No, I'm actually saying it's
0: not bad for anybody to take loan to go to school. So take loan. Yeah, it's a relief.
1: It is a relief fund for someone that do not have anybody to run to, and I will still say this.
0: Okay,
1: this is a relief fund for someone that do not have, you know, someone that can actually sponsor.
0: When it is time to pay back,
1: of course, you know, even
0: when it is time to pay back, have somebody to run to.
1: Even if you go to loan money from a private company or a money lending company,
0: yeah,
1: you know that for sure that you are going to pay back within a stipulated time. That one
0: definitely, definitely.
1: And if you are paying, you are going to pay with interest. But this very one, now the government says, okay, you are not paying with interest. Yes, you might actually have a point, but at the same end, we should appreciate, you know, little effort. We might not be there. We might not actually be there. But I believe that someday we will get there, little by little, you know, before we will get there. So quickly, away from that, don't forget, you know, still one of the big topics there, which, you know, when we are back from the break, we will be walking down the streets, you know, let's get people opinion on this very topic.
2: If your husband will not allow you to vote for APC, stand up to him and seek a divorce. If you leave the marriage, I will pay your dowry and marry you. So this was actually the statement from the Yobe State APC chairman. Divorce your husband if he does not want you to vote for APC. I will pay your dowry and marry you. Meanwhile, also still on the story, and still one of the stories this beautiful afternoon, the All Progressive Congress APC, PDP, have filed a petition challenging Adeleke's re-election as Osun State Governor. So APC, PDP have actually filed a petition, just as expected, because in Nigerian politics it seems like always filing a petition after every election, it's a normalcy. So we've just witnessed it here again in the just concluded Osun State gubernatorial election. And also it's an interesting one. Why I say it is an interesting one, because I think justice is actually being served, and of course this justice must be completed. Now, talking about a scenario whereby the Rivers State Police Command have actually come out to dismiss three of its officers over the fatal shooting of a 22-year-old University of Port Harcourt graduate by name Anthony Obodo. So now, what actually happened now? We had a student. This student was shot during a police pursuit after, allegedly the student failed to stop his vehicle when it was being flagged down by a patrol team. When it was being stopped, he did not stop. So they had to, shoot him, and the student later died at the hospital. And this really sparked public outrage and protest. So as it stands now, the Rivers State Commissioner of Police, Olubega Adepuju, have announced the dismissals following an orderly room trial. And also, these officers are slated to face criminal prosecution and will be charged in court. So this is a beautiful one. Because you are an officer, does not mean that you are above the law. Does not mean that you can just, wake up and do whatever you want to do simply because, you have a gun with you. You must always learn and also know when to use a gun. You know that to use a gun, you need to go to the forest. You need to look for bandits. You need to look for those kidnappers and, make good use of the gun with them. And not use a gun with a student to think that this person is just a student and, you decided to use it. So I think this is actually a good one, and not just being dismissed, but, they should be made to face justice. So let's quickly go on a short musical break, and when we are back then, we'll definitely open the phone lines so you can join the conversation. Don't forget, the statement from Yobe State APC chairman telling ladies to divorce their husband if their husband will not allow them to vote for APC. So when we are right back, the phone lines will be open so you also can join the conversation this beautiful afternoon. Don't forget, it's still the State of the Nation. You're on Unique Radio 103.5, number one, and that in native entertainment radio station right here in the Canaan city of Calabar, the land that flows with milk and honey. My name is Okuno from the Catalyst, and right here with me in the studio is Obasi Oye Thompson. We'll be right back after this break. Stay with us. For
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0: Just you and me, and I say, let's make a better country. You and I, come 2027 general elections, of course, let's go out there and, you know, cast our votes. And this time around, when we are casting our votes, don't just ask a question like, which political party do you belong, but ask critical questions that, what can you do, how you the masses benefit from whatsoever policy, you know, you have, and, you know, how will your policy, you know, affect an average Nigerian, you know, just like me? Alright, so welcome back from that musical break. You're still listening to the State of the Nation here on Unico Radio 103.5. Like I say, the number one radio station right under Canaan. City of Calabar, the land that flows with milk and honey. Okun Ofiondi Catalyst is my name. And still right here with me in the studio, I have a bar CEO, Yi Thompson. And it's 43 minutes already past the hour of 2 o'clock. Yes, like I promised that when we are back, we are opening the phone lines. We've already doled out, you know, major talks, and we know we've talked sketchy on some of those because I feel that it's really, really necessary, but we cannot just, you know, complete this without, you know, being part of us. All right, so if you're out there, you know, we have a big, a big statement from Yobe State APC chairman. Divorce your husband if he will not allow you to vote for APC. He is going to pay your dowry and marry you.
1: So, actually, trying to say that he is going to do all the marriage, like anybody. This is about 1 million, you know.
0: Have you heard of mass marriage before?
1: Yeah, that was actually conducted by Kano State government. Okay. Just a couple of. I was there. Yeah, I was there, but I didn't pick it right. I just went to witness something from my NGO.
0: So probably this is what Yobe State wants to do, and specifically, this is what this very man, what's his name, Mohammed Gadaka, also wants to do mass marriage. So I don't know if before we go there now.
1: Okay.
0: I don't know why, you know, we feel that we can always, you know, make statements. You know, when we make statements, we just know, okay, after tomorrow I can still go out there now and say sorry for what I said. You've already said it out, and you do not know how much impact or how much that your statement has
1: damage control.
0: Yes.
1: All of that,
0: so let's quickly open the phone lines right now. See if you're listening. You know, let's get to discuss this together. The phone lines are right now is open 0809-444-4058 is the phone lines, you know, to join the conversation this beautiful afternoon. Yes. So like I said, major focus is on what Yobe State APC chairman came out to say. Divorce your husband if he stops you from voting APC, and if you pay your dowry and marry you. I think this is actually, you know, more like a compensation for the ladies, you know, if you want to vote for APC now.
1: So this is why I feel left out,
0: because it's like, you know, we have been trained that nobody is talking about us again.
1: Yeah.
0: You know, my focus is now on the ladies, you know, you vote now. At least if you vote for APC now, you know for sure that you are going to be married, they'll pay your dowry, your family also benefit.
1: Just like the name implies, Gadaka. I don't know what it actually means to, but I'm sure for Gadaka for a reason or Gadaka for a purpose. But then I think for the men, I don't know, probably he will give them jobs. So if you're a man and you're in
0: is it all ladies that tell you they want to get married?
1: Well, I think he's getting ready for that. Yeah.
0: Let's quickly, you know, pick our first call this afternoon. Hello, good afternoon.
2: Hello, good afternoon. My name is Oke Chukwu. I'm calling from actually the Tarko.
0: Okay, Chukwu. Good afternoon to you.
2: I want to just throw more light. First of all, my opening remark in these cases, you know, Nigeria politics, especially the APC state government, they are funnier than some of our comedians we have available right now.
1: Okay, wow.
2: You understand? Because first of all, if you're going for a campaign, if you look, I know we're talking about the person that talked about the wife and the whole thing, but if you look at the comments some of the APC people are making,
0: okay,
2: you just find it funny in a civil
0: society
2: where someone can go. Instead of you to go and say, this is what I want to do for you. Sure, I just blame Nigerians, because Nigerians, I don't even know what our problem is. You get. Instead of you to go to the point and say, this is what I'm going to do.
0: Yes.
2: This is what I want to do.
0: Exactly.
2: This is how I want to plan.
0: Exactly.
2: This is not your house. It's just a political position.
0: Exactly.
2: Work for the people.
0: Exactly.
2: You get the point now. But our politicians are coming. How can you... Which kind of place? Sometimes I just get irritated by most of these things, but because I'm a concerned Nigerian, I just paint my heart that the way we think in this country is just super ass. You will see people there clapping hands.
0: Clapping, exactly. Yeah, exactly. People will always clap.
2: let me take us back to Abuja.
0: Okay.
2: Let me say, the chairman was saying something.
0: Yes.
2: If we don't vote,
0: you will
2: this,
0: be,
2: this and this.
0: He will pursue you out of the local government.
2: Yeah. Is that how, imagine, that's, it's just so unfortunate that we're in this situation. I don't even see it, trust me. This is not the first and the last time I'm going to hear something like this. Just wait. Just keep your... You'll be hearing more of something like this.
1: Exactly.
2: You'll be hearing more and more.
1: Okay.
2: Of this thing. Right. And they are not doing anything to salvage the situation. We're just talking.
0: It's so bad.
2: Just imagine now, 4 years has gone.
0: Mm.
2: 4 years have gone now. We are
0: talking about another election.
2: We are talking about an election. The problem is... Now, the thing is, I want to understand. The promise that was made... for us for the first 4 years of this tenure, like for the first term of this tenure. Now I'm just watching to see the promises, because manifesto
0: there is a word called continuity, so we pick up from where we
2: no, it's not about continuity. There's something we understand.
1: Okay.
2: Just like, for example, continuity is if you want to start something, you know you can start, just like you're doing a road from here to Akwa Ibom.
0: Okay.
2: You get the point now. Now you have done the road. People are driving through that road.
0: Yes.
2: You know that if they leave you, you can still complete. Let's say you have to preach.
0: Yeah.
2: Let's just say, for example, now they know that you can still do the road. Now,
0: okay.
2: People would, let's say the drivers can come together and say, okay, let's just say all the drivers, if we check, they have voters card, they are citizens of this country. They can say, okay, we'll vote for this person so that he can continue this road for us.
0: Hmm.
2: You understand? But in this process, when the person has not even started this,
0: we have been told about the Lagos Calabar Coastal Highway, which is in progress.
2: The Lagos Coastal Highway is, they are showing you what they want you to see. You know how the Lagos Coastal Highway to Calabar is? Now, let's come to the context of that coastal highway. Is there any picture of any bridge linking that coastal highway in between cities? Have they shown any bridge?
1: We've not got any bridge.
0: We have not gotten to the bridge yet. We have not gotten to the bridge yet.
2: So now, how are we sure in the next 16 years that thing can be completed? Not even 8, I'm not even talking about 8.
0: All right, thank you so much. Okay, Chukwu, I think this is actually a very concerning question, which of course the Nigerians are listening, and it's really very necessary. Thank you so very much, Okay Chukwu, for reaching out this beautiful afternoon. Thank you so very much. A very concerned person, and of course I think this is actually necessary. So let's quickly look at statement there from someone that actually reached out. One serious and visionary politicians are telling the electorate what their party will do if given the mandate to govern. That was APC chairman's campaign promise for the electorate. Now, there's also another one here. Sorry, this is actually coming from Samson. Samson just made that statement. Now, this other one now is from Thomas, which I think we should look at this very, this very message. And now he said, I am beginning to think that the opposition must also get desperate. If not, the energy will not match equally.
1: Okay.
0: I think there's a point.
1: Yeah,
0: there.
1: I think that is the reason why we are noticing Peter will be attending.
0: Going to AP. Exactly.
1: We are going to match. He is going to match. The situation on ground. Hour for hour. Don't forget. And very important is the fact that Nigeria is our country. you know, 2023 general elections, during 2022 campaign, we had the current president said, if I do not provide 24-hour power supply, don't vote for me for second term. Mm. And so why are you pressurizing yourself to come back again? You know, so, probably the president is sitting there. And funny how president would have known, but the fact that he changed the national grid from the...
3: But then that statement comes, if you want to look at that statement very well, are you sure that people that really voted and don't have 24 hours electricity?
1: You never can tell. he said in this particular forthcoming general election, the 2027,
3: okay,
1: that if he doesn't, within this period of time, if he doesn't provide the 24-hour power supply in Nigeria, you know, Nigeria shouldn't vote for him.
3: Okay.
1: And so, well, I don't know, just like you said, but before now, we've been having some kind of key places. Let's say, for instance, in Calabar, there are a lot of key places where before now, right from 1999, they have been having good power supply, no matter what it is, especially those persons within government reserve areas, you know, and then, yeah.
3: But just is it supposed places, to be so?
1: That is why he came on board, to change the narrative. And today, so Nigerians are out there waiting until when the elections will come. So there's no need for all this intimidation, bullying, and all of that.
3: Exactly.
1: And turning down, you know, other party, this and that, and all of that. So, and then, I think, let me use this opportunity to appeal to the state government. You know, whoever is responsible for the promise that the wife of the president have made to those persons actually have shops in
3: at Spa. Yes.
1: So please, that 25 million, we are aware that this is how much the president have promised, you know, should actually be sent to those particular persons. And to also come in again, there is something I didn't get okay with. The governor of the state, you know, if you go to government, during meetings, you know, the governor sits in the middle where you have the flag, you know, and all of that. So whoever comes next sits in between, except the president. Do you understand? So I didn't get the rationale between the governor shifting from his seat where he's supposed to sit and sitting like a visitor in his own office and all of that. So there was something I didn't, except somebody will have to explain meeting.
3: But is that really necessary?
1: Is it really necessary?
3: For crying out loud, we are talking about governance. Even if you want to sit on the floor and offer true governance to us, we don't care.
1: I don't think
3: this is actually I don't think it's actually necessary.
1: So it is necessary because one, the office of whether the wife of the governor or the president, it is not an elective position. And as such, you as a governor, you as a president, it's just like saying if you invite the president of another country, now you as a president, you're going to shift out from where you're supposed to sit and give that seat to another president simply because, no, it is not supposed to be so. Do you understand? So we should, rules that, you know, they need to follow it. That is how it should be. And these things that most of our state governors are now pulling away and killing their culture simply because you want to put on the president's insignia in your head and all of that, it doesn't really make any sense to me. Do you understand? There should be times for politics and there should be times for governance. There should be time for when we are serious about governance, and the people that you are governing must be a priority. You are, except the fact that a lot of them are already they are already aware that no matter what they do, they will return back, or that is just the only source of where they can actually come back for a second time.
3: Thompson, so, you know, it's almost time before we can actually call it a wrap. So,
1: okay,
3: we're talking about the UB State APC chairman, you know, coming out telling people that care to listen that if you vote, you must, vote for, if your husband doesn't want you to vote for APC, you know, you should divorce your husband that is going to pay your dowry, you know, and marry you. So, he has also now come out to make an apology.
1: Yeah.
3: He has now come out to apologize to Nigerians now. So, because Nigerians will always come for
1: it. This statement was just a joke.
3: It was just a joke. Yeah. According to him now, he has come out to apologize.
1: And he hereby withdraws.
3: Yeah. Now, one thing I love is that's why we say Nigerians, we should never relax. We must always speak out, right?
1: Exactly.
3: We must always
1: Have actually relaxed, like what happened in Abuja Area Council, if Nigerians have relaxed, the man would have gotten away with it.
3: But then my own concern is that should we keep on continuing this way that he can just wake up, make any statement, you know, just like our last Michael has said, some people
1: there was this human being.
3: Simply because you know you can come out tomorrow and you know and apologize. What are security personnel doing for God's sake? Give it to a member. If it was a member of another political party, you will see the police, you know, sending invitations,
1: security agencies,
3: on security agencies sending invitation. Come and explain. What are you doing? This is you are inciting violence in the country. But yet we are having persons, you know, irrespective of your political party, an insightful statement is an insightful statement.
1: I'm sure a lot of married men, you know, who are responsible enough will take this case to court because these are women that are capable of bringing uncertainty in families. Yes.
3: All right. I'm already feeling bad now because I'm not married. Because if I was married, I think this would have been an opportunity. All right, but until then, I think it's also we need to plan very fast. We need to, because just like our last caller said, you know, this is we are going to see more of this statement.
1: Exactly.
3: So probably we need to plan ahead of time so that in case maybe another statement that actually be made, it might be in our favor. We need to pick it up from there. But then at the end of the day, we have to be careful with our statement. We have to be careful with whatever we say there. Be it you are in the ruling party or you are in the opposition, an insightful statement is an insightful statement, and there is no cover page for it. There is no justification for that. We must be very careful, and we must be, you know, very, very careful with the statement we made, especially during this, we are during this very critical time where we are approaching the elections period. People are angry. You do not know what someone is actually thinking, and you go out there, you make a statement. We must be very careful. And just like we say, we need a peaceful society, we ourselves, we must make sure that we contribute to that. So thank you so very much. Thank you so very much, Okechukwu from Etagbo, you know, for being part of the show this beautiful afternoon. To all our listeners out there, I say a very big thank you to, you know, to those that actually sent a message. I can't get the other name, but then thank you so very much. We really appreciate it. We'll come your way again on Wednesday, of course, where we are going to bring, you know, also major emerging trends in Nigeria. We're going to talk to Nigeria just like we do it every Monday, Wednesday, and Friday from 2 down to 3. For now, we are going to leave you. And before we leave you, we'll say stay safe and always remember that security is everyone's business.
1: Out
3: there, if you see something, try as much as you can to make sure that you are sure of what you saw. And when you are, you've confirmed that what you saw is really what it is, make sure that you say something for a better Nigeria and a better society at large. Thank you so very much, Obaseyi Thompson, for making it out to be here with us.
1: Thank you
3: so very much, our listeners. My name still remains Okun of Yondi Catalyst. Till we meet again for now, stay safe and good afternoon once again.
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Highway number 5 to 8, 2 happy, 5 to 8,

0: All right, ladies and gentlemen, it's a new day, it's a new dawn, and I hope you are feeling good. Yeah, so what a weekend to remember, what a weekend not to forget. It was a wonderful marriage, as usual. The groom came to marry the bride. An ECP bride price pay, I mean, full of. Yes, some people will be score goal. They come to ask them, say, when I show, say, this goal, when I go score, when I go still score goal to this season. Some player, some football fans don't turn analysts to. No, they say, like this is supposed to be, like this is not supposed to be. And don't forget, say, for the other side, one or two things just happened there. All right, my country people. If you check your time, now 7 minutes we don't work up as the hour. Now 7 minutes we don't work up as the hour of 6 o'clock. And yes. 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Your number one station where they can put on top information, education, and entertainment. We call them Edu Infotainment 360. And I hope you are ready for me, because I am ready for you. A lot of things will happen this weekend. And yes, we go talk about all of them from one, from head to toe, from top to bottom, everything. We go touch and no stone will be left untouched. So carry your seat to carry your seat around, because yes, so we go carry the whole update con your demo to this wonderful evening. And we go also open the phone line, make you join us for this one. And yes, we go also give you the update. Get one particular update where I won't give you like this, Oh, if I give you as a YouTube, go like them also. Yes, my country people. Everywhere good, everywhere manama. Even as the weather just the wine, nothing they happen. Nothing they shell it. Yes, now Sir Kennedy Naide here. Then I will only football for snowball. And guess what? That the full football crew, all of us mount here together. All of us pogide. Yes, so yes. That best way in things say no good day. Everybody day. And yes, we don't come here, we don't set the table. The table don't set. Join us on Unico Radio International 103.5 FM. Yes, sir. If you know, say, if you just want to hear us, well, if you also join us for our online radio for Unico, for our website, yes, you go join us also for our website there. 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The play Unico EMNet. Yes, make you hear us well. Even though say you know go feed each other with our frequency, Unica EMS, or you join our live stream there for Facebook and YouTube at Unico Radio International. Once again, welcome to Sports Corner Unico Radio International 103.5. Another here alone, I'm here with the full football crew first. I'm here with our regular voice and the football gentleman in the person of Okon Ofion, the Catalyst. Catalyst, welcome to the show.
1: Good evening, Kennedy. Good evening, my country people, and this beautiful evening. Happy New Week and welcome to another exciting and wonderful week. Good evening, Nata. Good evening, Andy. And also, I do happy to see you guys. Kenny don't talk, and it was an amazing weekend there with a lot of dramas, a lot of expectations. Some of the expectations now, expectations we didn't really expect. There are some expectations and expectations we didn't see it coming. But being that is me, game of football is always a beautiful thing, and sometimes it does not go the way you want it to be, and that is why we say that football is unpredictable. Football day like or life day like football, and only for 19 minutes we go feed this no waiting go happen. We actually witness everything, and I'm actually excited that it happened the way it happened. Chelsea fans, they just have to take heart. Because they keep on falling behind to Arsenal.
0: The husband came for the wedding.
1: And just like I'm happy, like I said it, I knew that it was going to be it's going to be an easy one for Arsenal to win. Even when I see Chelsea, we don't already know fast go score goal, and at the top people say no, we first carry Bele the bone boy. That was a true example of what happened yesterday. So Arsenal have been done, Kukuma do their thing, and congratulations there to them. And for Manchester United, at some point I was already excited, because I said that Manchester United were going to win Everton, but at the tail end, waiting that have been talked, say it will happen, it finally can be. But a bit as it may, we are still happy about the results, even though no waiting have been the experts.
0: Performance,
1: I think these few games has really been less than expectations. It has really been less than expectations. And just like I've always talk and say, I've never been in support of Michael Carrick, you know, taking over the M of affairs at Manchester United. Mm-hmm. Now, just with a matter of time, before you know the truth go really,
0: but
1: we go really know
0: that one three.
1: This guy mission. I guess some people will say they are calling now to be interim. Wait for another interim job to come. You guess maybe people deserve permanent job. But some people, you know, when they want get interim now, if you just like a pastor, we say just small this thing, small vision. We just say God don't call you. Now we don't enter the ministry.
0: Small prediction. When you do,
1: say God never call you finish. I just flash it and flash you. So that will see happen with Michael Carrick with that, and you know. For me, there is no excuse, because I think to an extent the board don't support them, and you know the results they come with the weight, and I thank God say the main games now don't they come. Opening of the season been just like testing the mic. So like the real games are coming. Next game against Manchester City is actually going to be another show off. Manchester City also against Coventry is also another game that was actually disappointed in.
0: Really,
1: you know, this is why we keep on.

0: Liverpool that already, you know, like I said, they don't show back, you know, they don't show back. I'm also disappointed. I don't know what's in the happen, but I'm also disappointed with Aston Villa. So far, four games, no goals, no single goals. They no score even one goal. And this is actually a team that is aiming for, you know, a tougher, a higher spot this season. Tottenham, now I don't even want to talk. All the signings, all the money they don't spend. True. Now I really understand what they say, money cannot buy happiness. Now I really understand. True. Money no fit buy happiness. No matter how much you get, happiness is always free. So, like say, now to the sign for players on free transfer. You see, as Real Madrid, we sign Mbappe for free transfer. This is the only way they do. Sometimes money cannot buy happiness. Demand the way they sign without much. How many games will the guy don't play? So, sometimes money cannot really buy happiness. Just happiness comes freely. So lot of things just they make we just carry I like check waiting being up over the weekend because me I did very much interested. So make we do this one together.
1: Yeah, so make we do this one together. Yeah, make we carry I like everything we happen. And also we get Nata in the building. Nata, welcome to the show.
2: Yes, Sir Kennedy, good evening to you. Good evening, Catalyst. Good evening, Andy. I believe say on a weekend in go alright. Even our listeners for out there within the city of Calabar and beyond, I travel Salama given this beautiful evening. How on a day, how on a weekend in go? Yes, plenty stuff been on some over the weekend. You know, say from Friday, people been on the already ball, they see one or two things. Saturday, you come full ground then. Sunday Conte like
1: premier
2: when you reach when you walk out reach three story that final up as he did it like that, you don't reach and did the low ground. That's what Sunday been just there for us. And we see a lot of exciting fixtures starting from Saturday. But 20 matches been the least. Be no rich expectations for person like me. Games like when I've been see Man City win Coventry only 1-0. I mean, just they look at me one eye because I know say if to see na the former administration maybe Coventry for the
1: master himself
2: Coventry for the bag may stop for four. But even we see Chelsea play yesterday, even with Arsenal, we see Manchester United to play, we see Barcelona self no degree for their own league. But all these ones now waiting with Okari Konya and even Super Falcon say don't they even play. The Falcons, I beg your pardon, they don't they play. And even Tori Dewaka say Super Falcon say they supposed to get new manager this week. This and many more Tori we get on top table this beautiful evening. Day with us, make we yarn you all these ones together.
1: Yes, so day with us, make we yarn all these ones together. And also we get Andy in the building. Andy, welcome to the show.
3: Good evening, Kennedy, good evening, Catalyst, good evening, Nathaniel. A very big good evening to Unica Radio and all our listeners who are outside there. Those one with there for all two. The one with there for Edmonds, the one with there for Calabar South. Anyway, we're there, they listen to us. One with they follow us for our online radio platform with Trevor Salama Givna. And the weekend will be very, very interesting. We see as Chelsea will lose Givna now once again. The third Chelsea fans, maybe they really vexed because now. Football, era they come, era they go. National time to the shine, and if you get time with Chelsea, with the win national, and now to national time. And you know, if you go win national team, obviously, they don't use patient Bilam for more than 5 years now. If Chelsea to won't get that kind of team, they themselves need their patient with their coach. They need their patient with Alonso, make him build the team together. And you can see as Arsenal. Man United been draw against Everton. Now what team been there? Like I not having talk and say the match could be very, very tough. Even Mr. Abin, if you say man you could try carry that one 3-point go home, but at the very third hand
1: football happened.
3: As Catalyst always talk,
2: we'll say
3: anything be happen.
2: Yes,
3: and that in talk come to play like something will still happen. Like you say Michael Carrick and some coach. They are calling now to be interim coach. Nobody listen and lie in the talk. Even so, as Frank Lampard will become with the for Coventry. Me, if you say a person like Frank Lampard safe, and you don't calling now to the coach for
1: championship.
3: Oh, see, no,
1: for 20
3: minutes,
1: they are promotional coach.
3: Well, then, as
1: no, actually, that will be like you.
3: As funny as it may sound, because I will think they be that. Some people now will think that all this talk not true.
1: Promotional coach.
3: But, anyways, we will not go judge. Carrick, but when we say, but they are very sure, say, you know, good day easy for Carrick for this Premier League campaign as it goes. So, and one thing, and for Man City, I'm mean, very, very disappointed because I feel say, cool line technology been there 40 for that mistake. That ball is a goal.
1: Yeah, the whole body don't come out too.

0: the bubble didn't know cross line, but they say technology, it was correct.
1: Good like technology.
0: But anyways, we leave them there. But it was in a big team, they didn't play that game against. Yeah. And that matter for long ago.
1: That's true, actually.
0: I mean, if you say that. But anyway, maybe we still continue.
1: Yes,
0: as we bring you plenty to read, even as women football don't start.
1: Yes, so make we continue as we bring you to read. As the women football don't start. Yeah, talking about women football, all of us know we team know anything for. Advocate for women football for the air. And as it be like this, the World Cup women under 20 don't already start. But as it be like this, New Caledonia under 17 versus China under 20 versus China under 20 they already play, and China under 20 or more trash them there 5-0. North Korea under 20 against Portugal under 20. North Korea under 20 women come win there 2-0. And imagine between Costa Rica and Colombia under 20 they go on, and just now. Colombia under 20 just scored their second goal, making it 2-1 against Costa Rica. And Nigeria Spain under 20 versus Super Falcons under 20. They already did happen for the 64th minute there. And our women there, they lose 1-0 already. And Andy, you get any comment for this particular one?
0: I don't expect the Falcons to win Spain under 20. Because if you look at the... If you want to talk about the national football, the first thing where you go judge from the league,
1: okay,
0: you know, where would they look at apart from the South American?
1: Yes.
0: If you look at the South American, apart from the main football, where you know Argentina, France, Argentina, Brazil, they get good squad.
1: But when you look at the
0: English team, one of the reasons why England, they be strong team now because of their league.
1: Mm.
0: If you look at Spain.
1: Yeah.
0: We spend the try to build their team around Barcelona.
1: Yeah.
0: So if you look at the women football right now, Spain. If you look at Spain, the Spanish league as it stands, Barcelona don't carry the women champions like 4 times in the space of 5 years. So you say they are building a very strong team.
1: So
0: Nigeria at 20 no go fit win Spain. Even in 1-0, Spain go win them. And if you really watch the match, you go see Spain they dominate the game very well.
1: Mm.
0: Spain still have young. There are some young players in that Spain squad where they play for Barcelona. And if you look at so that under 20, you go to see teams like France, teams like England and Spain. Where could they do well because of their league? Nigeria, our league never too strong. If you look at our league, never too strong. Even the CAF Women Champions League, never to the show body for that side. The result is expecting, but I hope say other teams will go face. They could still try get any reasonable result out of it.
1: Yes, so other teams will maybe try get any reasonable result for there. And yes. Also, good news for the people of Cross River State and for the people of Calabar, as the Pelican Stars will join play this. The Women's Premier League for Nigeria here this season, and it's something to talk about. Actually, something to talk about.
0: When they play the Super Six in Calabar, the people can come down to Calabar to come play.
1: Yes.
0: People will qualify, join the
1: Women's
0: Premier League
1: next
0: season. And are they very happy? Say, Cross River State government, we don't put body. They try make sure say Pelican Star have been done. They join.
1: Mm.
0: For the two teams who have been qualified, it makes sense to see at least you don't get a Cross River State team.
1: But they play for top tier.
0: Top tier. We don't. At least when they talk about the NWSL. We get team from Calabar. Even as Calabar Rovers, they struggle to make their way back to the NPFL. But Pelican Star should not only go there. I think the Cross River State government need to
1: support them.
0: Calabar not too small. Calabar a big name. When we come to Nigeria, even for Africa, they say Calabar, at least we need to have our team. If our men cannot make it there, our women should make it there.
1: That's true.
0: We say they will go this season, next season they will relocate them. So they're very happy for them, and we are looking forward to see them make names like Edo Queens, like other teams.
1: River Rangers, all those ones. Yeah, well, we are so happy. Me, I just want to commend the government and also the organizers of the Cross River State Sports Commission for this particular one. I really applaud them because it's not easy, actually. It's not easy that as the women's, the Nigerian Women Premier League don't start now, we are seeing the likes of Pelican Stars there. Man, that is something to talk about, actually. And it's a good news for them. And in the midst of good news, bad news go always there. And it be like say the journey of the Tigress for the FIBA Women's Basketball World Cup, which happened for Germany 2026, don't come to an end as they been lose 100 as they will lose to France today. Yes, the Tigers battled hard, but France secures a comfortable win. A tough finish to the World Cup campaign. We salute the girls for repping the flag with pride, courage, and through the Niger spirit. But, Natalie, do you think that this World Cup, we are not our guys focus on how we need to be leaving the group stage? The only time we made history in this World Cup was when we got to the quarterfinals.
0: Yeah.
1: But anytime we come to Africa, we dominate. But the FIBA World Cup has been a big challenge for us.
0: You know, when you don't play with people where you go dominate them. But when you don't go meet people, they say they don't high pass you now. So it be especially when you have not rank up or kit up to meet them. And now one of the things we then don't face be that for this FIBA tournament. Even the one where they lose on Saturday to Hungary, you know, say like for all throughout the entire matchup for that, they not be like say Hungary to pass them or but you be see that component we go that fighting spirit we go do say okay, make them push out, make them feel win. Yeah. As number one in Africa with them be. It's a very disappointing one. I don't know if it's coming from the coach or whether not from the players or whether not from the people who are supposed to take care of their welfare or something. But I believe say this one, it don't be over happen and make them just sit back, go back to the drawing board, look into it so that next time it will repeat itself again. At the biggest stage like this, it did disappointing. Say that they come up for group stage.
2: Yeah, if you say the thing, they say Africa. We need to invest in our sport now. Wait till they bring all this thing. You see, most of those teams where they play for, they play for that basketball. Most of those players, you see them for the NBA.
1: Yeah,
2: the United States don't take time to develop the NWNBA.
1: Yes.
2: To that extent.
1: And Europe is already coming up. Lately now.
2: A lot of European countries are trying to develop their leagues. So now from your league, you could take note, say yes, things they happen. So if you look at when you watch the highlight between US and China, you see precision.
1: Yeah,
2: we watched them at some point.
1: Oh, they do
2: three pointers
1: all the
2: time. So that was what Nigeria was lacking against.
1: They lacked it
2: against Hungary.
0: Okay, yeah.
2: And even other African teams, if they come to the tournament, they will be lacking behind. I feel like African teams, even if we cannot do it in a country, Africa need to come together. The Afro basketball need to come together to make sure that these girls are equipped
1: and they reach out
2: to us. I don't think that we have in Africa, we have African basketballers for women where they play for NBA already. So if you're not playing in NBA, I don't think it's not going to happen. It'd be very disappointing to see they lose three games in a row. I follow behind to the light of France, light of Hungary. Hungary, yeah. Not even to know. If not US or like China, like that, they win the life for no say okay. But to all these teams, like they're very, very disappointed.
1: Very, very disappointed. Very, very disappointed. And also for the world of tennis, like this, for the US Open, like this, Zane wins first set from 5-0 down as Swiatek crumbles. And also, yes, for the US Open, order or play for the Monday with Stewart. And we will also see the likes of Osaka and Zverev all in action for the US Open for
2: The US Open, they were interesting. They missed one player another day. Mm. Talking of the likes of the singer of Italy.
1: Mm.
2: I know Zverev and Carlos Alcaraz, two big names for the US Open, for the men's side.
1: Yeah.
2: I don't want to see Alcaraz crash out. Because Alcaraz is a world number second right now.
1: Yeah.
2: And Zverev is maybe number two right now. And Sinner is losing now because of injury.
1: Yes.
2: I would be very, very interested. I would like to see Alcaraz and Zverev make it to the final spot. Because, the tennis right now has taken shape. From what we used to see before.
0: Djokovic.
2: When the time of Nadal was dominating, Djokovic came and took over from him.
1: Yeah.
2: But right now we have three guys that are really fighting in the tennis world who are really disturbing. But let me just bring this in. why be say when it comes to tennis, other basketball, only they see African people they try put body. Even in
1: for that side
2: in table tennis,
1: actually
2: Quadra Arona. Try put body small, but this tennis only they see African try. I don't know why, but I think Africa they lag behind in everything.
1: Actually,
2: it's very interesting. I would like to see these three guys that are in this table tennis today. You could see this one could take number one spot. Mm. Another person could overtake this one. But I don't say this particular one. I want to see that. I want to see Seref and Akaraz in the final.
1: Yes, we want to see them, Seref and Akaraz in the final. All right, now Swiss Sports Chronicle International 103. And we'll go small break. When we come back, yes, we go talk about the Premier League, all the results we have for the Premier League. And we go also open the phone line, make you join the conversation, and also. So Champions League is starting tomorrow. Yes, yes, yes. The most wanted trophy in Europe is starting tomorrow. And some teams go just sit down for us, they watch them. While some go just see one side, they watch them, and they go to look other people, go they go, they travel up and down, they play the game. Well, nonetheless, whatever it is, the show must go. Yeah, make we just go this morning. We'll give you this information about the Crack Cup comedy. We present the free comedy show with the baddest in the game. We have Last Prophet, MC Bishop, MC Brown, and the hottest hit from DJ Sprada, where they happen on Friday 11th, 2026, for the small tent, Calabar Municipal Garden. The time now by 7 p.m. red carpet, and the show will start by 8 p.m. live stream. And admission is absolutely free. Yes, so free. It but limited, so RSVP now. So the phone line there is 0916847 9466 and also 0806444397 4. Make I just play you this one, make you hear this information very, very well. No, anyway, we will come back.
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And I hope soon I'll be here. That informate, yes, that crack comedy informate there. 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May you know, so maybe every time you just overthink. Oh, yes, so yes, sometimes you just go there, make you feel all right. 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And as a Kennedy, the Kuna Fene Catalyst, Andy, and Nata, all of us mount here, and we go give you all the updates where they happen right now for the world of sports. Yes, so as they hot like this, if we just move, check all the matches will be happening this weekend. They could just pick some matches, they could just react to it. Then they will move to the Champions League side. On Saturday, for the Spanish La Liga there, Atlético Bilbao be win, Atlético Madrid 3-0. Real Vacano be win 3-2 against Racing Standeta, and Villarreal be lose to Dep Alcorana 3-2 there. And we'll be seeing for the Spanish, for the Turkish Super League, we'll be seeing as Erzurumspor be win 1-0 against Konyaspor, and the Fenerbahce be lose 2-1 to Beşiktaş. And for Nigerian Premier Football League, there will be see as Inter Lagos be lose 1-0 to Doma United. And for the Netherlands Eredivisie League, we will be see as Nijmegen be lose 3-1 to Feyenoord. And we will see as Ajax be lose 3-1 to PSV. Willem 2 be lose 3-0 to Excelsior. And for the Italian Serie A, we will see as Fiorentina be lose 2-1 to Torino. Inter Milan be win 3-2 against Napoli, and AS Roma be win 2-1 against Inter Milan. And Bundesliga, there we will see as Borussia Mönchengladbach be collect and roto as they lose 4-3 to Elfenberg, and Bayer Leverkusen be win 4-0 against Union Berlin. Hoffenheim be lose 3-2 to Borussia Dortmund, and Paderborn be lose 1-0 to Fribourg, and we see as Werder Bremen be win 3-1 against RB Leipzig, and Schalke be draw 0-0 surprisingly with Bayern Munich. And for the French league on there, we see as Lens be lose 1-0 to Lorient, and Lave be lose 2-1 to Brest, and Nice be draw 1-1 with Lamens. And for the England Championship there, Lincoln be draw 1-1 with Southampton, Preston be win 2-1 against Blackburn. And for Premier League, not Newcastle draw 2-2 with Bournemouth, Brentford draw 1-1 with Sunderland, Brighton draw 1-1 with Leeds. Wow, Fulham be lose 3-2 to Crystal Palace, Man City be win 1-0 against Coventry, and Nottingham Forest be draw 0-0 against Tottenham, and Hull City be draw 0-0 against Aston Villa.

0: and on Sunday for the starting from the MPF, there will be see as the match between Enyimba and Shooting Star be postponed. Canopilas will win 3-2 against Niger Tornadoes, and Castana United United versus Rivers United, the match there was also postponed. Barcelona being trashed Valencia 5-0 away. And the match of the weekend, Everton versus Manchester United, ended on a draw. Arsenal, as usual, collected, paid their bright price in full as they win Chelsea 2-1 for the air. Yes, ladies and gentlemen, that was how the weekend went through. It was filled with drama. Omo draw be full play, bro be full everywhere. We get some teams when they even get their first win for the season. No call them so, but we go rat them out. Yes. Make we touch light all the matches will be happening this weekend. Starting from Manchester City versus Coventry. So, Nathan, what did you comment for that Manchester City versus Coventry? Were you expecting just one goal from there with the kind of caliber of team Manchester City have?
1: You know, we have a caller right now.
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2: Hello, Mr. Kennedy.
0: Welcome to the show.
1: Welcome.
2: Emperor on the line.
1: Yeah, welcome, Emperor.
2: Sorry, Kennedy, ask a question to Chelsea, please.
0: Okay.
2: Please, what time is the match between us now and Chelsea? When will they play? What time?
0: All right, then, as you first know, Unicorn Radio International 103.5. Yes, sir, but about what you were saying.
1: So, actually, I've been expecting Manchester City to win Coventry with more goals. Although Coventry have been just very lucky for their say with their setup and all and everything. Say okay, we have another. Okay, say we been no we they no be fit make that or make it work. So for me, I really can't put the entire blame on City right now. You know, say Maresca has still new manager. No,
0: yeah, don't have
1: players. Don't come up for that Manchester City team. They try to build back the quality players they don't bring. So, you know, we just do automatic like that.
0: Yeah.
1: The important thing is the 3 points and the clean sheet.
0: Yeah.
1: And they don't get that over the weekend. 3 points and a clean sheet. And that's what many teams could not have. And good one for Manchester City for them. But moving forward, I think they need to step up, sit up, so that not be just to win 1-0.
0: Yeah.
1: And at least be winning 3-0. At least that's the City that Manchester City, that their fans are used to.
0: Yeah, so that is a city, that is a kind of team that Manchester City needs to build. All right, yes, Nassim Sportsman Unicorn Radio International 103.5. And quickly, let's move over to Manchester United versus Everton. So, Catalyst, Everton versus Manchester United, it was a little bit, although Manchester United got 1 point from the game, but some people say that it was a disappointing game for them. So do you agree with what the fans have said, that it was a disappointing game, or do you think that Manchester United tried their best to just secure the 1 point there?
3: Well, saying that Manchester United tried their best to secure just 1 point is more like underrating Manchester United, or saying that Manchester United is that club that you have to be struggling. It seems like Everton also get the point. For me, they are above that standard. They are above that that stage.
0: Okay.
3: But it's also unfortunately where they get to find themselves. Yeah. Actually, we know that Manchester United have been in a rebuilding process, and they are still in a rebuilding process. Yeah, rebuilding process can take you as much as you can. Arsenal in a rebuilding process before they lifted the Premier League. So come on, as long as you know where you are heading, so just know where they go, know where about how many years will they take. We definitely reach there. So Manchester United know that they are actually in a rebuilding process. They get some games where we say even in the rebuilding process, you're not supposed to draw, because for me, that Manchester United draw against Everton yesterday felt like a loss. Why it felt like a loss was because, you know, they had all it took for Manchester United to win that very game. But then also, we're not going to take the credit of Everton. We know these guys to be a very defensive side, but Manchester United were able to put two goals in a team that defends very well. And if you watch that very game, the way the way Everton were, you know, man-marking Manchester United players, you know for sure that these guys, you know, they didn't come for play. They were really out there for a very serious business. One problem I actually have is Michael Carrick. I said it before now that Michael Carrick, for me, is not really that coach that Manchester United need at this moment, because Manchester United, they need a very brutal coach, and they need a coach that, you know, that can take a very tough decision at a very tough time. Because I watched the game, it was actually an interesting one, and I was thinking that when Manchester United were leading Everton by 2-1, you know, there were some certain changes that we needed to make. But I was also disappointed, like you have won a team like Everton 2-1, and you are making a substitution of taking out Rashford. I must be sincere. Rashford, since he returned back to Manchester United squad, he has, you know, this is one person that Manchester United criticized that he does not track back, you know, to help in terms of defense. But
0: yeah,
3: ever since this guy came back, he has tried. He is trying to, you know, prove that wrong. He offers in the defense as much as he offers in the attack. But I was so disappointed in the way they had to take him off and brought in Dugu, and they were coming into the game like you just like say, you know, they bring Wahala can't give defense
0: for
3: because
0: five.
3: They bring Wahala can't give defense. Mm-hmm. Trust me, even say, you know, we call ourselves team players, you get your fellow team players, you will just see, you will just be like, God, oh, why now? Because you know if you talk them out because another team player, but they don't bring Wahala can't give you. So Dogo coming into the defense, you know, it was I think for me it was more like a minus one in the team, and this was actually team that, okay, if you say you're not much looking for much goals again, then that means you are supposed to be defending, and this guy is not defending. Currently, I don't even know what the guy is doing on the pitch. He will just carry ball, run before he will lose the ball, you know, he did again. I don't really know what is actually offering. I think the only person that knew how to manage that guy was Ruben Amorim, the very person that brought him, and we know for sure that this guy is actually a right wing back. He's not a left back. He's not a left wing.
0: They are
3: trying to convert him. This guy is actually a right wing back, and I think that there are differences in terms of this. And the reason why they brought him was because as of the Manchester United were holding on to the 3-4-3 formation or 3-4-2-1 formation. But as it stands now, maybe the formation will be 3-4-3, and we are bringing this guy to play in attacking. How do you expect the guy to deliver? And if he does not deliver, we definitely go out there to criticize the guy. And now, Michael Carrick, definitely. This is already game week 3 now. By now, you're supposed to already start understanding and knowing the squad that you can always rely on. You're supposed to know. Maybe say when first out of the season, finally one can start to know. You're supposed to know by now. But for real, you just do like say, you know, you keep on experimenting. But anyways, me, like this, no hard feelings. Let's keep on, you know, let's keep it going. For me, I just feel that the game of football is meant to be enjoyed and not to take it personal. If you favor you today, you celebrate. If you don't favor you today, you just take them the way it be. Because after at least Manchester United got a point. What will you say about Chelsea that they even get a point? So at least half bread is better than none.
0: All right, now the voice of Okon Ofiane, the catalyst for that one be that. And also yesterday, just like I said, Arsenal be paid a bright price in full, collect them as normal as they win Chelsea yesterday. 2-1, a goal from Mugarroja to start the goal yesterday, and yes, a goal from Kai Havertz and Martin Odegaard to seal the win for Arsenal yesterday in the London derby. So, Andy, what will be your comment for the match will be happening yesterday, Arsenal versus Chelsea?
4: Okay, firstly, I will start with the commending Arsenal with the way they played. If you look at the Arsenal second goal, it was a very fantastic goal. If you like it, even if you are Chelsea fans, you might be jealous about the goal, but I think that was a fantastic goal. You see the IQ, the football IQ that they used there to score the goal, it was fantastic. And on the other way around, it was very poor marking from Chelsea. The game, Chelsea scored very early in the game, and people thought that Chelsea would hold on, but the way I saw Chelsea played, I knew very well that Arsenal were going to equalize. And like I said when we were watching the game, I said anything that makes us Arsenal score Chelsea and take the lead, that's the end of the game. Because I feel that Alonso need to work on Chelsea defense.
0: Okay.
4: And not only in the defense, on how they mark. their marking was so poor. They leave space open. If you look at when Arsenal were attacking, at all point they were making, they were opening Chelsea up.
0: Okay.
4: At all point they were with the ball, they were looking dangerous. Meanwhile, when Chelsea were attacking us, and Arsenal were finding it, they were easily blocking Chelsea. All the spaces were covered. And you see Chelsea were moving around with the ball, not going inside the box. The way Arsenal was, we're taking the ball inside Chelsea box. Look at the Kyavert goal. Look at where he stand. Look at where he drive the ball to the point of playing the shot from that range. It was very, very poor from Chelsea. But anyways, you not judge the team from this very early start. Even when Maresca took over the job in Chelsea, when he took over the job as Chelsea coach, people were saying Maresca would not be good at this and that. He played against Man City in the first game. We do not expect him to win Pep Guardiola. Likewise, now we don't expect Xabi Alonso to win Arteta. Whether anyone likes it or not, Arteta is one of the biggest coach in EPL right now. He has built a team. At least he has carried the Arsenal team to the Champions League final. He has built a very good team. So you don't expect a Chelsea team that is still building, sacking coach here and there to win Arteta so easily. So anyway, it was a very good game for Arsenal. A good 3 points for Arsenal, but a sit-up call for Chelsea.
0: Yes, so good 3 points for Arsenal and a sit-up call for Chelsea.

0: When you hear this song, they're not supposed to tell you waiting the soap. You know, say it is time to claim the. It is time. I know, say they don't declare that you Champions League trophy is now a wanted silverware in Europe. And as it is up like this right now, Champions League game day one is about to kick off from tomorrow. And we have a lot of fixtures on the lineup. All right, we have Ekola at the moment. Unicorn, you do 103.5.
1: Kennedy, I agree with me. Actually, what guy Masson is going to play Champions?
0: If you know your life score for your phone.
2: I think it's actually a question. What time am Chelsea? Where do you ask when Chelsea will play Arsenal? I suppose whether in our first leg or in our returning leg, which one?
1: The first leg.
2: Okay, now why I suppose the follow up of updates with that? Because the game we already played yesterday.
1: Who?
2: You said?
1: Who win the match?
2: Of course, Arsenal did that. Two goals to one, winning Chelsea.
1: Is it a match that the PSG has 11 men to stand at their back?
2: You watch the game, you know they play.
1: So that was Chelsea that played with
3: just to comment on that match, one of the things I expected from that match was the bad officiating. The officiating in the summer, like, it was as if it was more pro Arsenal than being a neutral, because someone like Lewis Kelly, don't get booked and they can rise. But I was very surprised when the referee was treating Arsenal with kids' glove. Like,
4: you see, in football, when you play and you want to sit back, those are the things that are bound to happen. When you are sitting back to defend at all time, the officiating will always be like saying the day against you. That's why I don't always support Chelsea to start defending the game too early. If you watch Arsenal against PSG in the Champions League final, that was how the officiating was looking at saying it was against them. Because they're sitting back to defend. Chelsea were tracking too deep. You see, whenever Arsenal has the ball, Chelsea player lining just before the 18-yard box. So anytime you have the ball,
5: yeah,
4: and Arsenal tries to get it back, the position will not go in your favor. So that the reason why that it was as if was favoring Arsenal was because Chelsea were defending.
2: The truth of it is that I think record has a way of proving itself straight. I was also pressed enough to realize that Chelsea has found it. I've been unable to win Arsenal for some games now, and so at this point, as much as we might try to push the blame to Alonso, but I think it's actually not just about Alonso. I don't know, but I think there is this phobia that comes with when you are playing with a team that have always dominated you and have always won you. You know, when the players are coming in to play with such a team, they play with
5: caution.
2: They play no. They play with caution. They go very carefully.
5: You play
2: with so much anxiety. Like you just want to prove a point, and you know, with so much anxiety to proving a point, you get to make mistakes. And of course, apart from making mistakes, whenever you feel that okay, you are already at a disadvantage, you just want to, you know, try as much as you can to make sure that you defend. And I think by the time you've got that mindset of turning back to defend, that is when you've already given your opponent, you know, an inch over you. And I think that is actually what one thing I noticed about Chelsea. Chelsea started the game on a very bright note. Of course, for scoring the first goal in less than 2 minutes was already, you know, a way of saying, "Oh, well, I don't arrive. But then we still understand that as it stands now, Chelsea have some lapses, and that lapses, you know, really shoot off, and Arsenal, you know, taking advantage of that. And when you don't know, say your opponent already, you know, don't they sabi your lapses now, the best thing is for you to defend it, because you don't have a choice. And when it happens that way, you cannot, there's nothing you can do. But for me, as much as we criticize and say, okay, we go the bands and say, Arsenal win Chelsea, it seems I need to actually give it up to Chelsea, because I was expecting something much, much greater than this. 2-1 against a Chelsea side that is having, you know, some defensive lapses. For me, it's not a good one. It's not like really that, it's not really that, you know, AI scoreline that, you know, you could just say against Amuri will just say, okay, say I deal with this team. Now the only people for now this season if it also I deal with this team now Manchester United, because now they don't score 5 goals so far this very Premier League season. So now they don't deal with team for Premier League this season. So maybe probably we are waiting. So for this very game, it's normal. It's actually a very normal. Chelsea actually really tried. The game came too sudden for a manager that is still trying, you know, to find his rhythm, that is still trying to fix his team, and compared to an Arsenal side that already they have been there, they don't already study waiting, they won't do and waiting, they know won't do. I think the only good thing and the only exciting thing about Arsenal in that game should be that at least they score 2 goals with that corner kick.
0: They score 2 goals with that corner kick, which means they don't cast small shot. All right, ladies and gentlemen, before we move on, let me just give you the update what will happen for the Champions League tomorrow. Yes. Champions League game day one is here. And it's about to kick off with big games on the lineup. Big matches, so no be small thing they happen. Matches like Club Brugge versus Aston Villa, Dortmund versus Villarreal, FC Porto versus Manchester City, Lille versus Real Betis. Another classic match there, Real Madrid versus Inter Milan. Yes, so Jose Mourinho is about to face the second team that he won the Champions League with, Barcelona versus Feyenoord, Liverpool versus Atletico Madrid, Napoli versus Arsenal, Fenerbahce versus AS Roma, Como versus Leipzig, Manchester United versus Sabah Baku, then Chelsea versus Senegu Rangers. If you don't know where that one they happen, now you know they from the. Alright, ladies and gentlemen, now here we go, match break on Sports Corner Unico Radio International 103.5. When we come back tomorrow, yes, so we go talk about the whole matches where they happen. Because, oh my God, this Champions League is about to produce a blockbuster for us. And I will say, you don't ready me, my popcorn is ready, everything ready, because, man, everywhere good, everywhere nice. Thank you very much, Catalyst. Thank you very much, Andy. Thank you very much, Nata, for making out your time to join us today on Sports Corner. Thank you very much, Emperor, for joining the show. And to everybody who will be there listening, from me to you, thank you very much, and do have a lovely evening.
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First, the headlines. Starting from state news, crush with police intensifies security ahead of ember season. On the national scene, FG tests Nigeria's emergency response in Delta urges calm. On the foreign scene, UK hoteler blamed banks after £450 COVID loan fraud. In the world of sports, UEFA to honour Nepal flood victims before matches. Details of these and more coming up shortly. I am Anya Keme William. Now the news and details. The Kroshofa State Police Command has ordered intensified security operations across the state ahead of the 2026 Ember Season and Yuletide celebrations. The Commissioner of Police, CP Ajoh Godfrey, gave the directive during the command's weekly briefing on Monday, September 7th, urging area commanders, DOPs and heads of formations to sustain visible intelligence-driven patrols across crime-prone areas, major entry and exit routes, markets, motor parks and other public spaces. CP Ajoh said the command would adopt a proactive approach to security, stressing that officers must move ahead of criminals rather than wait for attacks to occur. He also warned criminal elements against exploiting security gaps while assuring residents, visitors and businesses that the police are prepared to maintain peace and security throughout the festive period. As part of the expanded security strategy, the command will extend Operation Velvet to the waterways with its maritime component scheduled to launch at the Dolphin Marine Base in Calabar on Friday, September 11. The police commissioner urged members of the public to remain vigilant and promptly report suspicious persons, movement or activities to security agencies. Still in Kroshofa State, Christ for All Nations has announced plans for a four-day Calabar Great Gospel Crusade 2026 scheduled to hold from November 12 to 15 in Calabar, Kroshofa State. Speaking at a press briefing in Calabar, CFAN Executive Africa Director Reverend John Daku said the crusade is aimed at bringing spiritual transformation to Kroshofa State and beyond. He explained that the program is not designed to compete with local churches, but to strengthen them to connecting converts with churches for continued discipleship. Organizers also believe the event could boost local economy through increased patronage of hotels, restaurants, transport services and other businesses. The crusade is expected to target at least 1 million participants, with organizers anticipating salvation of souls, healing, revival and greater peace and social cohesion. The chairman of the planning committee, Apostle Trinity Oga, urged residents to mark the date and prepare for what he described as a major move of God in Calabar. The venue has not yet been officially announced, although the Calabar International Convention Center and UJ Esuena Stadium have been mentioned as possible locations.

International scene, the Office of the National Security Advisor has commenced a five-day multi-agency crisis response exercise in Delta State to test Nigeria's preparedness for complex emergencies and security incidents. The exercise, codenamed Rapid Response 3 Crisis Response Exercise 2026, began in Asaba on Monday and will run till Friday, September 11th. The exercise brings together relevant government agencies to test crisis response plans, inter-agency coordination and communication, command and control, and rapid deployment capabilities. Participants will operate under the gold, silver and bronze command structure outlined in Nigeria's National Crisis Management Doctrine. The UNESA says the exercise is being conducted in a controlled environment and is not an actual emergency. It is also the first time the agency is conducting the National Crisis Response Exercise outside Abuja. The five-day program will include 2 days of training, a major exercise on Thursday, followed by an assessment and review of lessons learned on Friday.

Elsewhere, the federal government has denied introducing additional charges for the Nigerians applying for international passports in the United Kingdom under its ongoing special passport intervention exercise. The clarification follows complaints from applicants over delays and difficulties at some centres, including Manchester. The Minister of Interior, Olubunmi Tunji Ojo, said the intervention was designed to provide Nigerians in the UK with more options to process their passports. He clarified that applicants are required to pay only the official fees, $150 for 5-year passport and $230 for 10-year passport, excluding applicable bank charges. The minister expressed concern over the challenges expressed by applicants and said the Ministry of Interior is consulting with the Ministry of Foreign Affairs to resolve the difficulties. I beg your pardon. He stressed that neither the ministry nor the Niger Immigration Service has introduced any additional charges beyond approved passport fees.

0: In health, more than 250 residents of Dalvol community along Idiroko Road in Ota Ogun State have benefited from a free medical and welfare outreach organized by Bulo World Initiative. The outreach provided medical consultation, screening for chronic conditions, HIV testing, pediatric deworming, health education, and free prescription drugs. Vulnerable residents also received food packs and clothing, with organizers saying the program was aimed at supporting people struggling with the rising cost of health care and other basic needs. Founder and co-coordinator of the initiative, Chichi Ononiwu, said the program was designed to bring health care and relief closer to underserved communities. Residents expressed appreciation for the intervention, while the organizers called for continued support from public and private donors to expand similar outreaches to more communities. 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We're going on a very short break, and when we're back, we'll bring to you the news in foreign, entertainment, and lifestyle and sport. Do well to stay tuned.
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If you're just joining us, you're onto the world news at 8 p.m. Onto the world of business, the federal government says it will soon begin disbursing the long-awaited Cabotage Vessel Financing Fund, CVFF, to qualified Nigerian ship owners with successful applicants eligible to access up to $25 million each. The Minister of Marine and Blue Economy, Adeboyega Oyetola, said the initiative, established more than 20 years ago, is aimed at strengthening indigenous shipping, helping Nigerian operators, acquire more vessels and reducing foreign dominance in the country's maritime sector. Oyetola said affordable financing would enable Nigerian ship owners to compete for coastal and offshore contracts currently dominated by foreign companies. He added that the initiative would create more than 30,000 direct and indirect jobs and ensure that more of the economic value generated from Nigeria's maritime resources would remain with the country. The minister disclosed that 92 applications have so far been received.

after fraudulently obtaining a £450 through the UK's government's COVID-19 bounce back loan scheme. Cutney made 9 applications between May and June 2020 using 5 companies, falsely inflating their turnovers and obtaining multiple loans from the same business. According to the UK Insolvency Service, Cutney transferred the funds to his personal account and those of other companies instead of using them for legitimate business purposes. He pleaded guilty to 9 counts of fraud and 1 count of money laundering, and was also ordered to complete 150 hours of unpaid work and undertake 10 days of rehabilitation activities. The court heard that Cutney since repaid the £450 in full, although the repayment came after the investigations into his conduct had already begun. The case involved applications for companies including Hotel Belgravia Limited and Belgravia Rooms Limited, with each fraudulent application seeking the maximum £50 loan allowed under the scheme. In the world of entertainment and lifestyle, Ciara Princess Wilson has announced that she's expecting her 5th child and her 4th with NFL star husband Russell Wilson. The singer made the announcement on Instagram on Sunday, September 6, 2026, sharing photos and videos with the caption, "One more person to love." Ciara has already 3 children with Russell Wilson, while her 1st son was born during her previous relationship with the rapper Future. Ciara and Russell Wilson began dating in 2015, got engaged in 2016, and married later that year in England. The couple welcomed their children in 2017, 2020, 2023, and are now preparing to welcome their 4th child together.

and the World of Sport, European football's governing body, says it will honor victims of the devastating flash flood that struck Nepal on August 26, 2026, ahead of all UEFA Champions matches this week. A moment of silence will be observed before the matches, while a solidarity banner carrying the message, "You are not alone, Nepal," will also be displayed. UEFA President Alexander Kafrin said the tribute is aimed at expressing the European football community's condolence and support to the people of Nepal and those affected by the disaster. He said the football community stands with the victims and their families during the recovery process. The initiative will see players, officials and supporters across Champions League venue join in tributes before matches. UEFA said the gesture is intended to demonstrate solidarity with Nepal and encourage, strengthen and reliance as communities continue to deal with the aftermath of the devastating flood. And that's the size of a news package for you this evening. Before we go, here's a recap of the major headlines. We told you that starting from State News, Crossroad Police intensify security ahead of Ember season. On the national scene, FG test Nigeria's emergency response in Delta urges calm. On the foreign scene, UK hoteler blamed banks after €450 COVID loan fraud. In sports, UEFA to honour Nepal flood victims before matches. If you have news reports from your area, hostels, apartments and faculties, please call our news hotline on 009-444-4058. You can also follow us on all social media platforms on Facebook and YouTube, Your Unicorn Rain, on Instagram, TikTok and X, via Unicorn Radio. And you can also listen to us anywhere around the world at Unicorn E and on unicornm.net. Remember, as members of the University of Calabar community and proud Crossroadians, let us continue to promote unity, mutual respect and

0: responsible citizenship. Together we can build a more peaceful, progressive and inclusive society. This news was edited by Omar Samuel. I am Anyekeme William. Thank you for listening. Up next we have the Hook, Line and Sinker Show coming your way. 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

0: Rosies are red,
1: violets are blue.
0: The weekend is over and we are back. Woo! Yeah, let me do Shakira for that one. Hello, hello Calabar. Good evening, ladies and gentlemen, Malabites and Malabresses in the amazing city of Calabar. Yeah, and today is the 7th day of September 2026. And it is another wonderful episode of the Hook, Line and Sinker Show coming your way this evening. Yeah, I'm so happy because I have a lot to talk about. And they broke my hand during the weekend, though. I'll come and tell you that. Please stop laughing like that.
1: Okay.
0: Stop laughing like that. It's not funny. So my heartbreak now is not a joke to you.
1: I'm done. And I'm so done. Oh my goodness.
0: Ladies and gentlemen.
1: You have
0: gist, right? Mm. Well, let me just bring the whole intro back so that we can start pouring our hearts bit by bits to you. The weekend was a very long one. It was almost like the weekend was not going to end. But boom, it is Monday. And you know what we do right here on the show? We give our Monday motivations. Just in case you're joining us for the first time, wherever you are in the city of Calabar, anywhere around the world. This is the Hook, Line and Sinker Show right here on Unicorn Radio International 103.5 FM. My name is Tori. I am my mommy's baby. I'm done. See, I think I'm done. Yes, I'm done is the first for September. I'm done. If I just say I'm done, just understand. Yeah, my name is Tori Enya, and I will be your host for honest conversations, deep reflections as always, and the beautiful chaos that comes with love, relationship, family, society, and mental health. And every night on this amazing show, we bring forth people's relationship situations and give out possible solutions to the situations. We also have conversations, very deep conversations on very uncomfortable topics. Those topics you feel like, if I tell you my mind, if I talk my mind for public, they feel look me one kind, judge me. So I don't want anybody to judge me. So I would just, I'm just gonna keep it all to myself. Let me introduce you to this particular program. Here we do not judge that, like, we listen and we don't even have the time to judge because we are busy looking for money. If you understand, you will understand. We do not judge because all of us, we are busy looking for money. Why are we even going to judge in the first place? Come, say me, could me, say me.
1: Is that French?
0: I don't know. I think it is. Look at me properly. I don't have that time. I don't have time to judge. Yeah, so this program gives you that opportunity to air your mind, your opinion on any topic we'll be discussing for the evening. And also listen to you. We listen. We care about your opinion. We also care about your personal life, your relationship life, your family life. We are that very concerned neighbors. We do drink water. We know they mind our business.
1: We are very, very concerned.
0: So I'm actually telling you today, if you're listening to us for the first time, drag your chair, draw and come, carry your popcorn or your cheese ball, sit down where, carry your phone. And let us have a wonderful conversation tonight. Yeah, you heard my baby girl's voice. I miss this girl. She almost got me angry on Friday. I was just talking and then she not say anything. And then she said, I want to figure this out for my shadow. Like, so all this thing I've been saying, you did not hear. And like, why are girls like this? Why are ladies like this?
1: Oh my goodness.
0: She did not actually pay attention to me. She left me since Friday. She not speak to me Friday, Saturday, Sunday, Monday. I had to text her, like, so you are breathing without me. She said the same way.
1: I am on TikTok.
0: I told you I was not online.
1: Why didn't I expect me to be online?
0: Now the only time I came online was to just give update that I'm in church. But I told you already that someone has spotted me to even do those posts, to make those posts. So, ladies and gentlemen, I'm here with my baby girl. Actually, I was scared that I missed her, or not, like that I have lost her to the hands of, jealous people. They were just to the cross. you cannot play with the tiger. So I have a tiger that I want to take my baby away. But anyways,
1: who's the tiger?
0: I got my baby back, and that is all that
1: matters.
0: Who's
1: the tiger? No, you have to clarify that point. Who's the tiger?
0: I'm not ready to call names. Please leave me alone.
1: Oh my goodness. Anyways, hi guys. Good evening. I hope you're fine because me, I am so fine. And Tori has told you what the show is all about. We do a lot of, you know, conversations over here. We ask lots of questions, very, very uncomfortable questions that we even have one that we are going to ask you today. We ask you very, very uncomfortable questions that keep you pondering and asking yourself, why? What's up? What's this all about? Anyway, today is Monday, and you know what we do over here. We do the recap of our weekend. Oh my god, if I start talking about my weekend from Friday till Saturday, Sunday, god, you people are going to be so, you people better sit down because my weekend was really long.
0: It was long.
1: Very
0: and I gave you an idea of how my weekend would look like, but you did not say anything to
1: me. I told you already.
0: Was it not just Friday you told me about?
1: No, I told you that Friday we're going to go and buy the things like shopping and everything. Then Saturday, Sunday, have you forgotten the child education I told you about?
0: Okay.
1: It was on Sunday.
0: You did not tell me about any child education.
1: I told you about child education.
0: No, you did not.
1: That they added me in community.
0: No, you did not. Yeah, I'm hearing this for the first time.
1: Are you serious?
0: Yes, you did not.
1: Wow. Maybe I told my other friends.
0: Okay.
1: I'm sorry, but I'm skipped my mind. Very, very sorry about that.
0: I understand.
1: But we had a child dedication, and God knows that I have never been that stressed in my entire life. God! I was stressed. Anyways, before we go about ranting, let's talk about Bobo and Cheeseball. Do you know that? There's a reason I found out that Bobo is still, like,
0: in
1: you
0: existence.
1: Know. I saw them on Instagram. I was so shocked. I was literally screaming. I was like, yeah, Bobo is around, but you'll not, like, find it like that.
0: Yes, it's actually very hard to find, but it's in my village. There's this sweet that...
1: Bobo, where will they find? You're not there for township. Now for village, go there.
0: Actually,
1: honestly.
0: I want to tell you something. It's very hard. I think now that we can even find a banana chewing gum here.
1: Banana chewing gum.
0: Yeah, that banana chewing gum. I think is this Aboki's that sells it with the barrel pushers like that. But if you go to shops now, I think it's now that you can find it easily. But back, let me say 2020, 2021, 2022 till 2023 or 2024, it's very difficult to see banana chewing gum. But in my village, I want to tell you about one particular sweet. The sweet has an orange wrap, and then inside it is black. That sweet is still in existence in my village. Like, it's more like, you see all this appealing.
1: Orange wrap. It's orange black. And black.
0: Yes, and then it is
1: brown. That sweet.
0: You see all this appealing and mentors and everything. It has not reached my village.
1: Oh my goodness. But where do they
0: if they see you with such sweet, they'll be like, this kind of sweets. Like, the sweets they make there is very strong. Oh god, let's not say, please. You're talking about Bobo and Cheeseball.
1: I'm telling you, I know Cheeseball is still in its existence, although a lot of other companies are trying to recreate the original Cheeseball we usually had. That there was a time I was so obsessed with Cheeseball. There's really nowhere you wouldn't see me and you will not see me with at least a pack of Cheeseball. Honestly. And so I was so shocked when I see Bobo because he has lots of fond memories. Like, a whole lot of fond memories. And, you know, I was so excited about it. So when you mentioned Cheeseball, I remembered immediately that I saw Bobo. Anyways, moving forward, it's time for us to open up the phone line so you can call in.
0: I think it is okay to call this a rant segment.
1: Because
0: we are about to rant. Like, what do you mean? We are about to rant, though.
1: Okay, we're about to rant. Before we give Monday motivation.
0: Oh, no, let's motivate first before ranting. Yes, I forgot. I'm so sorry. We are going to just do our normal Monday rituals, giving out motivation. We call it the push, right?
1: The evening push for tomorrow.
0: To continue tomorrow. So we'll be moving into the motivational segment of the Hook Line and Sinker Show. We do this every Monday. The phone line is open for you to share your motivation. You know how we do it right here. share your motivations, share your push with us, and we are also going to share our push with you. 0809444-4058. 0809444-4058. You can send an SMS, a WhatsApp message. You can also send a WhatsApp voice note and call in and share your push with us. When I mean your push, your motivation that is pushing you to continue life positively, right? That is what I mean. So I'll be leaving this one first for Annie, because it'll be like, say, the dedication should go to motivator.
1: Oh,
0: have a baby.
1: Oh, well,
0: babies are bundles of joy. I don't like it when you start conversations like that. I just think it's going to be good.
1: This is very cute baby. I saw at the dedication. The baby is so cute. It made me want to give birth immediately. The baby was so fine.
0: I said it.
1: And the very full hair of it. And it was so soft. I was touching fresh bread. Like, it was literally so soft. I'm sorry.
0: I just know this girl so well. Maybe she just knew it's going to be something.
1: Before we even get a video to send for you, the mother took him away. And I was so busy, so I didn't even have time.
0: I think there are some mothers that don't like strangers videoing.
1: You don't concern me, I go video your picture. But anyway,
0: you're supposed to be happy that people are trying to like video your child.
1: Honestly, because the baby is so cute. And you know, whenever you touch his cheeks, he smiles. That's baby fever. They are too expensive. Oh my god.
0: I cannot remember the last time I was so bubbled about the baby.
1: Honestly, some babies.
0: Bye.
1: I see. Let's not go there. Let's not.
0: I thought you said they made you want to have a baby.
1: Yes.
0: I have a potential baby father for you.
1: That's why they took your money away from you. Of this, I see.
0: All you do, I'm saying, is they don't pay Annie anything.
1: This is because of this attitude that you have. Bad character. They swipe your man under your nose like ATM card.
0: Oh my god. I'm done.
1: My Monday motivation. So this motivation is coming from a conversation I had with someone this evening, which I'm going to tell you guys when we want to rant. But anyways.
0: Okay.
1: I'm just going to say this. Make sure you try to, you know your place in people's life.
0: Nah.
1: Right? Make sure you know your place in people's life. Don't do too much. Don't underdo. But don't overdo at the same time. I don't even understand him. You see, I'm talking very softly. It's very, very rare for me to talk this way. So whenever you hear me talking softly like this, listen. Do not overdo and do not underdo. Just be neutral. Do not second guess your place in someone's life.
0: Don't even assume.
1: Don't even... You see that assumption of a teen? That's what it's going to put it.
0: Like me, now, I've been assuming that I am something very serious.
1: If you say anything, I'm going to bash you right now.
0: I am just a normal person.
1: Do not assume. Do not think. Do not assume. Do not think until you have been said that the person tell you directly, man, you are so and so person to
0: in
1: me.
0: My life.
1: Before you agree, because you see your assumptions, it's what to make you act, is what to make them ask you, did I tell you to do it? Now what's everywhere will just
0: shake you. I saw it.
1: Now everybody will be shaking in front of you. You feel like faint, but you will not faint.
0: You're not faint.
1: You will not, because nobody sent
0: nobody
1: you.
0: Nobody's
1: they'll ask you, did I ask you for it? They did not. So you better make sure that you know your place in someone's life. And once they tell you you are this, do not assume that you are that thing. Yeah, because they will ask you, did I actually say that? Are we in a relationship? I think you're the one who said that one for me. Are we in a relationship? You will see something. That's just my motivation for you this week. Shall be careful outside there.
0: Okay. Anna has given her motivation. Before I give mine, if you're just joining us, this is the Hook, Line and Sinker Show right here on Unica Radio International 103.5 FM, and we are right here on the motivational, the Monday motivation segment. Sorry, the Monday motivation segment. And Annie is saying that do not second guess your place in anybody's life. Do not assume your position in anybody's life until they make it very clear to you, until they say this is what you are. To me, do not assume.
1: In plain words, in plain let them not gaslight you.
0: Let them not come
1: into thinking, manipulating.
0: If I am the love of your life, tell me you are the love of my life.
1: Don't tell me I think maybe you are.
0: No. If they say maybe, means the person is having a second thought. Tell me, I love you, and this is what you are to me. Simple and short. The phone line is open for you to call in and send in your push. And send in your push for the week. Yeah, I said it already that this is the Monday motivational segment, your evening Monday motivation. Yeah, and we call it the push for the rest of the week. 080-944-4058. 080-944-4058. So now I'm going to give you my push.
1: Okay.
0: My push is, right, in all, believe in God. In all you do,
1: mm-hmm.
0: trust God.
1: Mm-hmm.
0: Believe in God.
1: Mm-hmm.
0: Hold on to Him. Like, I know that we have friends, we have people that we lean on, right? We have people that we look up to, we have people we are depending on. But I want to make you understand that they are humans,
1: mm-hmm.
0: and sometimes they can be overwhelmed. They can be overwhelmed and might likely want to choose themselves or someone else over you.
1: Very valid.
0: And that is when it will dawn on you that, okay, it's only God that can never be overwhelmed by whatever you are. It's only God you can hold on to tightly, and then He's not going to push you, stop holding me or stop calling me.
1: Okay.
0: Right.
1: Mm-hmm.
0: So in all you do, trust God, believe in Him, hold on to Him, trust Him for everything, lean on Him, tell Him everything. Right. And also, like, this is my normal daily push.
1: Mm-hmm.
0: When you fail, you get up and try again. When you fail,
1: you get up and try again.
0: So whatever happened today, the first day of the week, to some people, maybe you went out on your daily hustle and then it did not go the way it is supposed to go. It was too slow, too dry, your financial expectation wasn't met and everything.
1: Mm-hmm.
0: And you are hitting yourself or blaming yourself for taking wrong decisions or for failing. This is me saying to you that failure gives second chances. So when you fail, it's another opportunity for you to try again. Right?
1: Yeah.
0: So all hope should not be lost. You should see the light in every failure. You should see an opportunity in every failure. So get yourself up and try again. You can send in your push as we're going into the round segment. You can send your push for the week. 080-944-4058. All right, ladies and gentlemen, welcome back. As we're saying, you can send in your push for the week. The phone line is open for you to call in and share your push. Send it as an SMS or a WhatsApp message to 080-944-4058. So now we are going into the round segment that we are all have been anticipating. So first of all, I want to start, because men, I am heartbroken. So I don't know if I've actually spoken about this particular man that we were expecting to come into Nigeria.
1: We have been
0: one time
1: doing
0: like
1: a lot
0: that.
1: Of things. Practicing.
0: I'm not blaming you. Now you practice. Now you practice. So he finally came in, and I went to see him on Friday. Please don't shade me. Remember, this is your safe space. Right, don't
1: You're
0: drag
1: not safe
0: me.
1: With me, actually.
0: Actually, I'm very not safe with Annie. Somebody should help me. Please, somebody should help me. So, yeah, we went to pick him up from the airport on Friday. And I don't know why I was hiding. He saw everyone, but I don't know what to say.
1: If me was you, I would have hid.
0: I was hiding. Like, I saw him, but he could not see me, but I was standing right in front of him. And I just did not want to, you know, have that eye connection or eye contact or anything. I was busy doing nothing because I didn't want to, like, get to see him face
1: connect the eye. Talk to me.
0: I feel like pictures don't do justice to a lot of people. And oh my god, like, I don't want to say this because you will judge me if you should hear what I want to say. You're definitely going to judge me, but I'm very surprised that with my age and the age he is, it is very weird for me to admire someone that much.
1: I mean, I can understand where you're coming from.
0: Oh my god,
1: it's Annie. Understandable.
0: Annie, it was, and you know, he has this very exciting voice. Like, even when he's serious, there's this excitement, there's this calm excitement he gives, and it's just amazing. Oh my god.
1: I'm done.
0: Please, but now
1: I'm so done.
0: Wait, I'm not done. I'm not done. But something's breaking my heart, right? I don't know if it's an assumption, but I am not sure. But what would you say two people wearing the same outfit?
1: Brother and sister.
0: No, brother. They don't look alike in any way. And the last time, I've had a conversation with him, and he has never mentioned any sister or what. He only told me about his daughter, which was maybe approximately my age or younger. I cannot ask. It would be like I am interested.
1: No, but you're not interested. You just asked.
0: I said, no.
1: Oh, yeah, let me appear ask. I'll do voice note and said.
0: No, Annie, you look like somebody that. You're going to be giving me Ibu Ibi plus.
1: Like, you don't finish.
0: You have been giving me Ibu plans, so I'm not doing Mbok. I am not doing anything. I am not.
1: Apart from that,
0: yeah, I had a very splendid day. The long anticipated CFYC 2026 was concluded yesterday afternoon at 32 Jelly. It was amazing, actually, but I have a little lapses I observed, okay. And it was just heartbreaking. And I think I'm having the conversation here with one of the committee member. It was not even the fault from the committee, it was like the audience, right? Young people are, there's this shift, this religious shift, and it has actually affected our young people just too much. Especially people going to Orthodox churches, young people in Orthodox churches, right? Their focus is more on the musical part of it. The choir ministration part of it, and it has shifted from listening to what the word is, the main reason why we are there, right? I know the ministrations can come from sermons and choir ministrations too, and other ministrations, but they pay attention to just one segment of the service and then leave the others, right? It was really heartbreaking that I observed such, and or some others observed it too, and it was just something. I know it's a general problem. It's a general problem, of course it is. It's not just in one church, but it's a general problem. And anyways, all glory to God, it was successful, no casualties, no wahala, just praise, worship, thanksgiving, dance, and words, and then we are back.
1: Like, so nothing. In the process of doing all of that, you never found a room of your own? No, you didn't even look at one brother. I said hi, you did not look.
0: The only brother that I saw has a girlfriend. Like, the only brother that caught my attention.
1: Why is it that one that will cut your attention?
0: I actually did not know that he had a girl. Right? And I went to market my perfumes. So normally, I went to market my perfumes to him. And then we were just talking. I collected his number before I even knew.
1: Okay, and then when you knew, what did you delete the number? No, you did not.
0: Delete which number?
1: Your potential customer.
0: Someone that is really interested in helping me grow and everything, right? And I love the girl. She's so receptive. I love the lady.
1: Yeah.
0: I love the lady. Now, there's something happened yesterday when I got back from church. So I was just sitting there and someone met me and asked me if I was still having a beef with someone. And I was like, oh no, not at all. He said it's a lie, that he feels like something is happening and why are we still having such beef. And I said, I don't know, that's actually not send the person, Papa. But it's really funny that such kind, like that kind of idea, it's, I don't know if it's that obvious that, oh, this is what it is, this is what is happening, because mm-hmm. right now I cannot lay my hands on, okay, what is the reason for this or what is the reason for that. So I don't really know if I should call it a natural beef or it's just, I don't know.
1: Are you asking me to give you a word for it?
0: Yes.
1: I am the wrong person to ask that right now, because I will give you a word that will overword every word.
0: Yeah, I know. You just don't say anything, please.
1: Oh, well.
0: Yeah, I think I'm done with my run. Nothing really happened today. It's just...
1: just a normal day for you.
0: Yeah.
1: Okay, right from Friday. Now, Friday, I had a very busy Friday. I had lots of errands to run. And I was able to finish a few of them. Then one printer guy tried to annoy me. Now, you know when you go to do something and this person is telling you, the person is literally trying to stress you out. That was what that guy was doing. I was getting on my last nerve, so I had to leave. I had to leave, do other few things I wanted to do, and I was done for Friday. Then I came here and I was with you guys. You know, I already ranted about Friday to you guys, how Friday went. Then Saturday came. Now, there was this child dedication we had in church, and I was also among the committee members. Mm. So we had to go Friday, prep things, you know, for cooking. And hey, well, that was where my problem started. Because tell me why. I blocking of water, leave, you know, doing the chicken. A lot of things was involved in the process, and I had to leave. I left around after 10 to 11. My mom slept over with other committee members, and I got home around, I think that was 10:45 Saturday. Then on Sunday, I had to leave very early in the morning to go meet up with them. Cooked, washed, and the event came. Now, the problem I had, I didn't go to church on that Sunday because, you know, before we could finish, church had dismissed church. And the guests were already coming in.
0: Oh, my God.
1: The problem I have is that, and it's not only in my church, right?
0: Mm-hmm.
1: In every occasion you go, people tend to want to be, I wouldn't know what to call it, greed or selfishness. You have eaten. It's not like you have not eaten in that occasion. Let's say in the occasion we have fried rice, jollof rice. Okay, let's say we have rice, soup, and plantain. You have eaten rice. Why do you want to eat soup and plantain? Okay, fine. It's an occasion. You can eat as much as you want. But you know the person sitting next to you has not eaten. At least chill, let everybody eat. Because everybody eats, there's going to be enough food. But when you keep on eating like 2 to 3 plates and the person next to you is not eating, how do you not expect, okay, even the meat they put in the soup to even reach in there? Because now you're eating like 3 meats or so or more. I was so angry on Sunday. They literally, I was this close to hitting someone's mother.
0: Eh?
1: I tell you, I was this close to hitting someone's mother because I was with food and I was trying to share, and she put that. I said, "Ma, you've already eaten. Let the next person close to you eat." Auntie no grill. Oh my, change jam. Fast. I change jam for her.
0: You will change jam, okay?
1: Because why? That is a very, and worst, the next thing I want to talk about is when, let me say. I think I saw one woman in the community doing this where, you know, that let me say you're in the community and let me say your brother comes, I mean your husband comes, or maybe your child comes or something, and then you want to now save them all the food. Like, let me say your husband are eating soup, your husband are not chops to finish, you go bring rice, bring meat, somebody's meat for their occasion, you go put that for plates, can you go give your husband, make it chop, let's say they in palo. My mother has never, I've not seen my mother do that before. Even as a child, if we go to occasions like this, once you give me that one to finish eating, you are gone, bro. You are done.
0: Now that this thing you're saying, right?
1: You are literally done. It's things
0: that people need to understand, but unfortunately, they will not.
1: It's good to eat, no wahala, but let other people eat. Then when they're done eating, you can eat. You can eat as much as you want. You can even take home if you want. I guess what funny thing was that the youth from my church came for the event. And this is what most of the time, whenever they say do things with the youth, I don't want to do it. I'm more like someone that likes doing things on my own accord. Because they came for the occasion, right? No wala. They were served food. They ate. Do you know that these guys literally left? Like, they sat down and they saw those plates around them. Nobody cared to pick it up to wash.
0: They go carry MK.
1: Nobody cared to pick it up to wash, my love. They just sat there and, you know, someone even asked me to bring more. And I looked at them. I was like, this is why I cannot be among you people when people are doing this. Because it will irritate me. It is more like I don't even know what to say. You come to an occasion. Okay, fine. You were not in the planning committee. People just came to... to celebrate. Mm-hmm. Doesn't mean you cannot help out. At the end of the day, I was still the one with... I had to take my cousin and some other people. We had to... And they even left me. I was the one who continued. When I got back yesterday, I was so tired. So sad. And I'm going to bring this issue up in the next youth meeting we have in that church. Because they want to say, oh, I know. It's because you have to do this one. Because I do this one time on, you will not allow us to hear what. Yes, I will not like people to hear what. Because the one thing I expect people to act like the youth people are really are, you will not. You will just dare. Honestly, you will just dare. And it got me so angry.
0: I'm very surprised that you are getting to realize this for the first time.
1: It got me so angry. Just, I don't like going to events. Like, whenever they traveled, like, let me say, outside Calabar to go for events, and I don't like going with them. They will think like, oh, Annie's just prideful. I don't want to go because I'm not saying that we'll do this, something will go vex me. And I'm definitely going to say something. And you're not going to like what I'm going to say because it feels like I'm insulting you, but I will not care. I'm not at that point. Anyways, moving from that, so I think a few minutes ago I had a conversation with someone.
0: Yeah.
1: Now this is someone that has been into me for the longest. And the only reason why I have not committed to this person is because of his attitude.
0: What kind of attitude?
1: You're trying to warn me. You are going on and off with me. What do you think? Am I a light switch? You're leading me on, dropping me somewhere. You're leading me on. And funny thing is, I've turned nonchalant to it. He hasn't texted me for, I think, about a week or so. Now, I get you're busy. But let me know you're busy. Look, it's not going to take you 100 minutes to send me a voice. So, oh, hi, darling. Good morning. I'm going to
0: please, just don't make reference to the man in the moon. I beg you in the name of God. If we should let that man breathe.
1: Oh, my goodness. I'm trying not to, but God, somebody was on the moon and he did that. Even, why? Like, I understand that you're going to be busy, but let me know you're going to be busy. You left me for a week without talking to me, and the next week you're texting me, hey, boo. Hey, boo, who is your boo?
0: Who's your boo?
1: Booless.
0: If you see your boo, you're going to be.
1: Now, once I look up, I didn't even say anything, honestly, and I'm not one to beg for attention. Now, there's this funny thing he complains about, I would send him a video of me, and I'll go ahead to post the same video. I said, if you don't want the whole world seeing the same video of me, go ahead and commit me to you. Like, ask me out already. What is all this boyfriend behavior when you're not even my boyfriend to start with?
0: Hey, Anike, me.
1: Because that's why I said that thing I wanted to say. What is all this boyfriend behavior when you are not even my man? The whole one is going to see it. Those that are going to toast me are going to come into my DM and toast me. Those that want to flirt with me are going to come into my DM and flirt with me. You're not going to do anything about it because I'm not your woman. You're not my man. That is the truth about the matter. That's why I said, don't go commit where they no commit. You will suffer.
0: Oh, wait. That is what you're talking about.
1: You're going to suffer.
0: But you see, this is a particular man, but mm-hmm. I think it's high time.
1: High time we do what?
0: High time he said something.
1: I don't even want him to say anything at this point in my life because I'm done. He does not even know it, but I am done. Even if he does say something right now, I'm not going to say a very, very big no. Because if you can't do this at this stage, what are you going to do when we're in the actual relationship? Do you think we're playing here? Do you think we are playing here? We are not playing. I'm not doing that thing with any small... I almost said the word small boy, but anyways, I had to let him. I put it out there, point blank. I said, you don't want me doing this. You gotta commit. Like, I'm not committed to this. I can do whatsoever I want to do. We are not in any type of committed relationship. I made sure I made him understand that I am not committed to you in any way. You're not committed to me anyway. The thing we are doing here, we are playing. Sure, I get me. We are playing. So when you're ready to man up and do something a man is supposed to do, let me know. I'll think about giving you time to do that if it suits me. But anyways, that's how my day went. How did your day went, Jerry?
0: Do you know, I just discovered that you posted me on your snap.
1: Of course I did.
0: Like where I was standing, very awkward. What kind of girl is this?
1: Anyway, ladies and gentlemen,
0: I'm done. I'm done with Anio. She has been ranting about something. I think that is a very good rant. You can also join in and tell us something that actually pissed her, because Annie just realized that she's done from this particular guy. Funny how me, I like this boy for her, but it seems...
1: Isn't it like Obanji?
0: Do you know that Annie told me to stop talking to a particular person and I've stopped? Like, what kind of juju did you... Why did you tie me?
1: Because deep down, my love, you know you don't deserve such stress in your life.
0: But he's actually chill.
1: No, he's not chill. Oh, my God. Do I need to write on a 20 leaves and tell you why that boy is not chill? Because I'm calling him a boy because he is a boy. Do you? No, you do not. Please call in and write about your day before I bite this girl. Call in and rant about your day. And while we're waiting for your rant, we're going to go on a music break. We're going to play you something chill because today's Monday and it's a bit cold out there because of the little showers of blessings we had. And we're going to play you Treat You Better because you deserve to be treated better. Like a whole lot better. You deserve to be treated better, so you better sit back, relax, and listen to this beautiful piece. We'll be right back.
0: Yeah.

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0: 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That was Let Me Love You by Mario.
1: Mario's so cute.
0: And if you're just turning on your radio set, you're onto the Hook, Line and Sinker Show right here on Unicorn Radio International 103.5 FM Calabar with the dynamic duo Torreya and the Annie. You know, on Friday, when I came back from the break and I was trying to, you know, remind everyone what show we're listening to, I said dynamic duo Torreya and the Annie. Meanwhile, I was doing the show by myself. I had to like, sorry guys, it's only Annie here because it's only Annie that cares about you guys.
1: Why would you say something like that?
0: Were you here?
1: Before there was a reason, I did not.
0: No, you don't. Anyways, remember I said we have some uncomfortable questions for you guys to answer. Yes, I do. And Terry's going to read them out for you guys because that's what we're going to be doing today. But you can also keep sending in your Monday motivations for us to take. Now, before Terry reads that out, we have a message here, so let's take that. Okay. Did this come in today? Good afternoon. Okay, no, it's not us. No, this is not for us. No, this message came in today. Let me take it. Good evening, beautiful ladies. I'm Faith. Well, today went very perfect, actually somehow stressful, but I thank God for today. Please play me Gratitude by Ashake, and I beg, pass me my cup by Rema. Oh, so sorry, Faith. Oh, we're not taking music requests today. Right, don't forget, on Friday I said it's the Hook, Line and Sinker special, so we just do that once in a while, you know. So we're not taking music requests today. So sorry, Faith. Keep your calls, your messages coming in. We're here to take them all.
1: Yeah, ladies and gentlemen, Annie have said that I'll be reading out very uncomfortable question for us to actually talk about. And it's funny, I don't know where she got this from, but anyways, let us see. Okay, so pick one default you can accept in a partner. Pick one default you can accept in a partner. Number one, snoring. Number two, odor. Number three, bad cook. Number four, laziness. Number five, illiteracy. Number six, aggressive. And then seven is sex addiction. So pick one particular thing you can accept, one default you can accept in a partner. Are you going to accept snoring, odor, bad cook, laziness, illiteracy, aggressiveness, or sex addiction? The phone line to call in and share what you can actually keep up with, or what you can actually accept, a default you can accept in a partner. 0809444058.
0: 0809444058. Am I going first?
1: Yes, sir.
0: Okay. We have snoring, odor, bad cook, laziness, illiteracy, aggressiveness, sex addiction. I don't think I can handle any default. Okay, just one.
1: Yeah, just pick one.
0: I don't want my husband to be a bad cook. I want him to cook a lot of times because I will not be cooking. So I wouldn't pick
1: one
0: bad cook.
1: Pick one default you can accept.
0: That's what I'm saying. I can't accept illiteracy. God, no. Speaking of illiteracy, I'm not supposed to be saying this, but it is a comfortable space.
1: Yeah.
0: So there's this guy that has been onto my case for close to 6 years now, but I cannot. I want to have good conversation with you. I can't speak.
1: But do you know that it's not about speaking?
0: Apart from speaking, communicating. Even if you are using pidgin to communicate with me, let me understand you. You're typing a message to me and it's taking me an hour to read it, to understand what you actually typed. No, please, I'll pass.
1: So would you rather be with someone that can speak and treat you wrong, or someone that can not speak
0: and treat me right? Please treat me wrong. Please treat me wrong all you want, please. Oh my goodness. Anyways, I can't pick snoring. But then again, snoring is not that bad.
1: One default you can actually accept.
0: I'm trying to consider all the options that I'm going to pick.
1: Okay.
0: Right?
1: Mm-hmm.
0: So we have snoring, we have odor. Although you didn't specify, is it body odor?
1: Odor now, odor. When see, that is one thing people don't understand. When you hear odor, odor is not a pleasant smell. No, it's not. If you hear odor, you know that it is bad. Yes, even if you hear odor, it is bad.
0: Okay, I don't know. Odor, never. Laziness, illiteracy, no. Aggressive, sex addiction.
1: I know what I'm talking about.
0: Okay, I think I'll have to go with him being a bad cook. Yes, I'll go with that one. Why am I going with this
1: Pick one default.
0: This I'm saying, accept. Bad cook. Him being a bad cook. Yeah, I can go with that one. I'll teach him how to cook. Oh, he will learn. If he wants to survive, he will learn how to cook. Have you been seeing this trend going around social media? She promised me breakfast by 3 a.m. in the morning. And you now see the man making food, maybe turning a bag. Some pack like raw food, like raw rice, potato to put in their lunch bag. And the lady is now waking up from sleep, yawning and coming into the kitchen by, let me say, 7 to 10 a.m. And they stone her. And she will run away. That is what is going to happen to him, because even I don't wake up early in the morning. I cannot. So I'll teach him how to cook. He can be a bad cook, but I'll teach him how to cook. So which one are you taking?
1: Pick one default you can accept in the partner. One default. Bad cook. Actually, I think I'll go with bad cook.
0: Bad cook, right?
1: Because yeah, I wanted actually picking snoring, but at the end of the day, actually, I'm looking for a pick snoring so that I'll talk about it, right?
0: Okay.
1: Like, let me just say I can go with snoring. And I believe that people have different ways of sleeping. Like, they have different ways of sleeping. Like me now.
0: Posture actually make you snore, right?
1: It does.
0: Yes.
1: I mean, if I
0: lie on my back, you're not going to hear what. Because already I have a very, very severe case of rhinitis. Right? Did I pronounce that right? Yes, I did. I had a severe case of that. So if I should lie on my back, I'm going to snore. But on my sides, you're not going to hear anything. So what about you?
1: If I'm very, very tired, like if I am very tired, I will. But if I am not, I just sleep soundly.
0: Okay.
1: So snoring is not that bad. It's just in the night, you know. But bad cook too. I can actually go with being lazy, being a bad cook, and
0: being lazy. Mm. Being lazy means he ain't making no money.
1: I know that's not the kind of laziness.
0: It's not specified.
1: Actually, it's not specified though. It's true.
0: It's not specified.
1: I can actually, you know. But you see something about illiteracy, right?
0: Yeah.
1: People, I would say I can cope with an
0: illiterate person.
1: Yes.
0: And you call yourself sapiosexual?
1: No, listen. Right. I feel like there are some things that love can overcome.
0: Is it again?
1: Like now, I can see. I was trying to tell you that it's not about speaking.
0: It's not even about the speaking part.
1: It's not. Yeah, it's not about speaking, but see, the only problem we'll have there is when this person is not ready to learn. Is not ready to be literate. Do you understand? The only problem I see at this time when the person is an illiterate is when the person is not able or is not ready to comprehend, is not ready to learn. Remember, I had a similar issue one time with this guy I just wrapped up whatever with early this year.
0: Yeah.
1: Now, the message I sent to him, he did not understand it. That was where the problem came from. Because tell me why you say you were thinking about my message. My message I sent with love in my heart, and you are misunderstanding my message.
0: You're misreading it.
1: Because he did not comprehend it. So even when I was telling people, okay, this is what I sent to him, they're like, oh, that was so sweet. And I'm like, okay, fine. He found it very offensive. And they're like, what? Yes. He says, you know what someone sang in song for God once? I say, yes, it is so. But he found it offensive.
0: He does not like that kind of love. You should have understood. Anyways,
1: so I feel like literacy can go if I'm picking.
0: Mm-hmm.
1: But out of these seven, right, I think three. Number three, bad cook. Bad cook will go.
0: I want bad cook because I feel like I want to be with my mom in the kitchen teaching her how to cook, and then he will not hold me from behind. Then he will not be helping me to carry ingredients out on top of the shelf. That
1: oh I'm please, Nigeria,
0: stand man at
1: rock,
0: the point in our life.
1: Rock two have blinded you, rock two.
0: Oh my goodness, coming from someone that cannot even stand men at this point in our life, but no, I can't actually. I try to. Anyways, you can come here and share your own opinion. What do you think you can stand in your partner?
1: Pick one default you can accept in a partner.
0: Be it a woman or a man.
1: Yeah, be it a woman. Mm-hmm. Oh, God. Yes, be it a woman or a man. Mm-hmm. It's true. Pick one default you can accept in a partner. Number one, snoring. Number two, odor. Number three, bad cook. Four, laziness. Five, illiteracy. Six, aggressive. And seven, sex addict. When you mentioned a man or a woman and then I read illiteracy, it took me back to all these Rock 2 movies where
0: the girl is an illiterate from the village.
1: Yeah, from the village. And at the end of the day, the man happened to push her up, make her look good, and blah, blah, blah, blah. So does it also apply to men too?
0: Me picking up a man and pushing him up.
1: And brushing
0: him. Polishing him. Why are you still looking at me?
1: I like it, right? I had a conversation. Let me tell you something. When you asked if I did not see any son of Adam to say hello to back then, CFYC.
0: Mm-hmm.
1: So I would not call him my ex boyfriend because we're very little children and it was very childish of us, right? Yeah, actually, if I had anything to do with you in my my teenage time, just know that we're childhood friends, man. From like 15 or from like 12 years till my 18 or 19 years, yes, we were children. Yeah, we were children. You're my childhood friend. So this guy, I liked him. I actually liked him, and I told her that whenever I like a boy, people around will know
0: that you like him.
1: That I like him.
0: Okay.
1: It was very obvious I liked him, and I think last year when we had an event in church, I just passed, and the man that had the event, it was a dedication, the man that had the event called me. I was like, have you seen your man? He was there.
0: When did he know?
1: No, he knew. Like, they were sitting down there. The guys were sitting down there. Mm-hmm. And I was just doing my normal thing. I served in church. I served food. Mm-hmm. So I was, like, packing the place to go back to the backyard to clean them and, you know, wash them, everything. So I passed the first time. I know I saw any of them. I passed again. And then when I passed the third time, they called me. And, like, have you seen your man? Have you seen him? You remember that time we were like, I felt so, and guess what, my pastor was there.
0: Oh,
1: I felt very embarrassed.
0: So how is he now?
1: Like, a lot of people were there, and then he was smiling. He said, come now. I said, come with.
0: You're such a drag on this child.
1: So I met him yesterday in church too. So we're talking about something, and then I was trying to explain to him that the idea of relationship now in this generation is very regular, and the kind of love I have to offer is irregular, and I don't think he's ready for irregular love.
0: It's more like you are the abnormal one and everybody else is normal,
1: actually. And he was like, let me explain better. I told him, I said, the kind of relationship we practice in this generation is a transactional relationship. Normally, it is not like, it's not caring and assisting is part of relationships.
0: Mm-hmm.
1: We understand, but when the whole idea shifted to just giving and collecting, giving and receiving, that means that when it shifted to giving and receiving, it's not more making sense. So I was trying to explain to him that, okay, this is the kind of person, this is the kind of love I want, this is the kind of love or want to experience, and I don't think he is ready for such. He was like, oh, my long time love. And for God's sake, that guy is cute.
2: Not there, did they see you?
1: See, I don't know how I have very fine men in my life, but I know the reason them too.
2: Because you're a dragon. Because you are a
1: I know the reason them 2 times. So, and it's very, very, I'm actually talking about illiteracy, right?
2: Mm-hmm.
1: Yeah, so we had a very good conversation, and then he taught me a particular thing, which I like it for men, right? I like when a man can teach me something.
2: Who wouldn't like that?
1: I like when a man can teach me something, and he did that, and there's this kind of spark that I'm like,
2: make use fire pour
1: water.
2: Sorry,
1: use snow safe.
2: Use snow, may the fire quench. Anyways, I have a message.
1: I will cry. You know that cry I cried that day.
2: Not be crying. Not so soon weeping, you go weep.
1: Men will make you cry.
2: Alright, so I have a message here.
1: Yeah.
2: Good evening, beautiful ladies.
1: Good evening. I'm Faith.
2: Well, me, I will accept bad cooking because my husband have to learn how to cook if we get married. Because if I travel, who will cook for him? Will he go and buy food outside? No, it will not happen. Okay. That was from Faith. Faith said that her man, Pay, must know how to cook. But what about men that don't know how to cook and they don't even want to learn how to cook? How do you treat your wife nice?
1: When you start eating from that maput, that restaurant, or that lady that cooks in your street, see, unconsciously, you start having this kind of dedication to that person.
2: Exactly.
1: And then
2: you feel you can't make her food pass your wife food. And that's when you're going to have a problem.
1: Now, there probably go start. So you see, the whole thing is just very plenty.
2: You see, the thing of men going outside to eat, and before they come back, maybe when they get back, their wife already prepared food and keep for you. You're not coming, you will eat that food. I don't care where you eat, you eat that food. You will eat it. Do you know how long it's making that food for you? Let me eat somewhere else.
1: Do you know what just came into my mind?
2: What came into your mind?
1: I think it's high time we have a man.
2: Oh, no, no.
1: What do you
2: no.
1: think?
2: You are who?
1: We
2: you forget which neck I survived from?
1: And
2: you
1: survived.
2: Do you want me to you want me to pass away? You open your mouth and say that you want me to go away. You want me to pass away? Sorry for choking. You want me to pass away, sorry. Do you know what I survived from?
1: Heaven baby.
2: My heaven baby sent me go heaven. God said, my child, it's the time. Come back to the world. Don't try me. Don't try me. Oh my goodness. You say you tell me we have a man. What man?
1: And you leave me. Alright. Yeah, we're just here. We're having a whole lot of fun right here. This is a Hook, Line & Sinker show right here. Unicorn Radio International 103.5 FM. And we just asked the question. Pick one default you can accept in a partner. Snoring, odor, bad cook, laziness, illiteracy, being aggressive, and also a sex
2: addiction. What about sex addiction? Like, it's not something you want to do with your husband.
1: See,
2: why are you laughing? Because you see, traditional African women will be like, and your husband wants to see, you give it to him. You don't care how tired you are or something. So it's really even be called sex addiction now. It's your husband. That's what they will tell you.
1: I think there's high time we talk about what sex means to people. Yeah, what sex means to people. I think it's high time to talk about that.
2: When you say what sex means to people, in what aspect?
1: What
2: you
1: know,
2: it was, I was
1: sex
2: conversation.
1: Mean to people? Like what the act sex? What does it mean to you? Why do you engage in it? Why? Like, let us leave, oh, my body is doing me, tinning. And then tell me why you do it.
2: 0-0-9-4-4-4-4-0-5-8.
1: Very smooth.
2: It's not me that you ask now. Is it? Did I? Have you seen
1: it's
2: me?
1: Just, it's a hello.
2: But honestly, when we talk about sex, I feel like there's a whole... I said this on Friday. Sex is supposed to be a communication.
0: it's not just something.
1: Anya came in.
0: It's not just something you do just for the pleasure of it. It's supposed to be a communication. You're supposed to look at me and know right where I want you at that time.
1: Oh, is that the girlfriend? Please pick one.
0: Honest, it's supposed to be a communication. That's why we have love making. We have the normal sex. We have different.
1: We have normal people sex.
0: People call it different things. When you see love making, you would know love making. And no, I am not talking from experience. Even me, I never see him. I never know. I'm so bam. Make me end for death. Now you bring this conversation. Come.
1: 0094444058 said pick one default you can accept in a partner: snoring, odor, bad cook, laziness, illiteracy, aggressive, and sex addiction. And so far we have talked about snoring, but we have not spoken, we have not said anything about odor.
0: Once again, I'll refer you back to your ex. Don't try me, this child. Have you forgotten what I just came back from? Funny how the individual.
1: How did you cope?
0: Girl, see, don't ask me. Everybody have been asking me that question. I can't.
1: Who is everybody? Who else knows?
0: Everybody, like my cousin, she's like, how did you cope, you this child?
1: Guys, see, me that person is saying no. You know, like a broad sea, there's nothing your body can do about it.
0: Honestly, you know, oh, Tori, water coming before I clean and film.
1: Water clean my hand, but that'll be you.
0: Somehow, today I was just sitting and this same person we're talking about walked past and I had to hold my breath for a minute because. Oh, no.
1: That's rude.
0: It is not rude. It is not, you know, past the first time and I was actually okay, like, but then it hit me and I had to like take it. I like, okay, I didn't know this came back after all the effort. I didn't know this came back.
1: And his new heaven baby,
0: you know, the helper mode, the heaven baby is not helping. But anyways, I don't think I can deal with odor ever again in my life. I tried and I failed. There's no way I'm going back.
1: You failed.
0: Odor is not something you compromise on.
1: Listen to me.
0: Yes,
1: I'm motivating you.
0: To do what?
1: After failing.
0: Try again.
1: And try again.
0: If you try, you first I try again. You this child, try again. You first of all try again, then I'll know when to try again. Because at this point, we are not trying for a while. But honestly, let's talk about body odor.
1: Mm-hmm.
0: Okay, let's talk about odor in general. When we talk about odor in general, we'll talk about body, mouth, and what?
1: Ampito.
0: But that's the body now. Mouth odor.
1: Yeah.
0: Okay. Yes. Body odor in general. It could be from anywhere.
1: Any angle of your life.
0: Any angle of your life. But honestly, how do people have body odor and not know they have body odor?
1: Right.
0: Because I, for one, I actually know when, you know, my Abuki perfume are finished. The scent has finished on my body and I need to like respray the Abuki perfume. I know that. So how do you walk about and you don't know that when you open your mouth to speak, there's an unpleasant odor that is coming from there? And it's not even other people having mouth odor. You know that there are actually some people that when you close your mouth for too long, right, you tend to.
1: It happens to everyone.
0: Yes, that's why I always say you go around with sweets and chewing gum in your bag. It actually helps you. Because at that point, let me say you've closed your mouth for long and there's no how you will not yawn. Just take your cup, your hand, take it to your mouth, yawn and put inside. It will bounce back to you and you will actually get. If there's a bad smell, you would know and you take your chewing gum. Right? Mm-hmm. You do that. I'm just giving you a hack right now. I just gave you a hack. If you've closed your mouth for too long, or you slept in the office, you took a little nap and you woke up or something, you're definitely going to yawn. So in the process of you yawn, even if you don't yawn, just cup your hand, take it to your mouth, maybe open your mouth into it or something, and you know, you would know if there's a bad smell there. Always go about with Mentos in your bag. Always go about with chewing gum. It is very important. And for the body odor, I feel like treating. I wouldn't even know what to say. If to say treating this will come from the inside, right? If treating this will come from the inside, because at some point But the other is not just because you're not taking care of yourself well. It comes that you're not scrubbing well when you're bathing. Use the right product. Stop trying to use
1: Saika soap.
0: They're scented soaps.
1: Saika.
0: They're scented Saika now, no.
1: Hey.
0: Yes, a scented one. Use it. If it's all you can afford, use it. If you're not afford ever, or if I want to go higher, Dove, if I won't even go higher, you know. Get, you know, soaps that you know that when you use them and you use your normal body lotion or something, you are good to go. There are lots of Nigerian products that are very, very good. Use them and you're good to go, honestly. Mm-hmm. Although it's not something that is pleasant. I've been in a bus driver. Oh my God, speaking of bus drivers.
1: God, I beg.
0: Speaking of bus drivers, this is particular guy have been in his car twice now. And I tell you that I sometimes I wait on the road for that guy. He smells so good. His car smells so good. Like, uncle, where are you from? Who taught you this? Normally you would say, you know, there's how you say to a bus driver or even a keke driver and you're trying to like hold your breath for a moment. This smells so good. You don't even have to spend so much. The one you used to go and drink beer after work, use it. And you know, I'm talking too much, please.
1: Okay, let me talk, say we don't talk about Odo. Now, Annie have spoken about Odo, so we're actually going in detail so that you can pick. You cannot say, okay, with the explanation I have heard and with the little experience I have, I think I'll just stick with this one or that one. Annie says she can stick with a bad cook. Mm-hmm. And I also agree, but I mentioned three, though. I said I can stick with illiteracy, mm-hmm. bad cook, and snoring. So either any. If you have the three together, you safe.
0: You're on your own.
1: Suppose fear God, safe. Although, right, I'm a sapiosexual person. I'm a sapiosexual person, but you know, I can manage you. I was trying to tell Annie that love conquered a lot of things. It does give you that patience to want to see this person grow and a lot of things. Now, I just want to rant about something that I forgot to rant about.
0: Okay.
1: Like, it just popped into my head. So, this is going to take me back 2023. The lady I met in my ex-house attends my church.
0: You see her for Saturday?
1: I saw her since Friday.
0: Oh, no, no,
1: and there's
0: no.
1: This stare she used to give. She used to look at me and then smile.
0: Oh, how to love a manipulator. Are you serious?
1: Yeah.
0: You think she recognizes
1: her? She does. She does. I know she does.
0: So why is she smiling?
1: I don't know, but I know she does.
0: I mean, I know I did that.
1: Not like smiling, like one good smile, but she like, you know, this very mocking and you know
0: I
1: that
0: I would have lost it. But then again, you think about what you're losing it for.
1: And yes, actually, it's not worth it.
0: Actually,
1: it's not worth it. She did that throughout, and unfortunately for her, I was a provost in church, so. I was walking all around, so she has to see me every time, even when she did not want to see me.
0: Mm-hmm.
1: You understand? So it was just, I feel like I should actually have a conversation with him. I was like, okay, what is happening here? What does this girl know about me that always bring that mocking smile to her face?
0: But this is the first time you've seen her since that happened.
1: No, I've been seeing her.
0: Oh, really? Oh, well, you do that because I also want to know what is making her smile. Anyways, guys, this is where we draw the curtain for tonight. And if you didn't join us today, or if you're just turning your radio set, I'm so sorry, but we're about to conclude. So we asked you to pick one of from the six. What the default you cannot accept in
1: the
0: your partner?
1: You can accept.
0: Okay, you can accept in your partner
1: you
0: if it's snoring. Odor, bad cooking, laziness, illiteracy, aggressiveness. Speaking of aggressiveness, never you pick that option. They will send you to heaven.
2: 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Abby?
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